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6: Skies stay partly cloudy this evening with lows near 61. Tomorrow brings a good chance of rain, highs maxing out near 77. Behind that wet weather, just a few high clouds tomorrow night with lows near 54. Wednesday looks calmer with a few passing clouds and another day in the upper 70s. Thursday turns fair with temperatures in the low 80s. Then Friday, showers are possible, highs in the upper 70s with west winds at 10.
7: 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Let's turn you into a human lie detector, shall we? Here are some of the clues, or tells as they're known, that can reveal dishonesty. They come from Dan and Lisa Ribicoff, a father-daughter team of certified polygraph examiners. They are the real deal. First, a liar is going to create physical distance between you and themselves. For example, they may lean back in their chair. Liars may also try to over-explain. Their thinking is, by giving you a ton of details, they'll sound more credible. And then a liar may exhibit fight or flight symptoms. So they may look flushed and sweaty. They may breathe shallowly and turn slightly toward the door as if they're gearing up to run away. How do you get a liar to tell the truth? Ask open-ended questions to get them talking and then keep silent. Most people are very uncomfortable with silence. They'll talk more to fill the space and eventually they'll give themselves away, according to our expert.
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0: Brasco Flats, Tim McGraw, the Judds, and Toby Keith. 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
3: Skies stay partly cloudy this evening with lows near 61. Tomorrow brings a good chance of rain, highs maxing out near 77. Behind that wet weather, just a few high clouds tomorrow night with lows near 54. Wednesday looks calmer with a few passing clouds and another day in the upper 70s. Thursday turns fair with temperatures in the low 80s. Then Friday, showers are possible.

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1: All right, my friends, if you have brain fog, I want you to do this exercise with me. Ready? I'm going to do it. You scrunch your shoulders up toward your ears. Careful if you're driving. Scrunch your shoulders up toward your ears and then relax them back down. You do that a few times. According to the Brain and Spine Foundation, loosening a tight neck and shoulder muscle that way can help you feel more clear-headed in just 60 seconds because it activates the nerves that signal the release of energizing beta waves. Again, to beat brain fog, you do this exercise. You scrunch your shoulders up towards your ears, hold for a moment, and then relax back down. Just that simple.

Alabama, Carrie Underwood, Garth Brooks, they all play here. 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Katie's

0: Bog Country is W267CO Sparta and WBOG Toma.
1: The U.S. Supreme Court has rejected President Trump's latest appeal in the E. Jean Carroll case. The High Court's refusing to reconsider Trump's appeal of that $5 million judgment against him and awarded to the veteran New York writer. The award coming out of a Manhattan jury finding that Trump was liable for sexually abusing Carroll in 1996 and defaming her in 2022. This fall, the High Court's expected to consider a separate petition pending over an $83.3 million defamation judgment Carroll won in another case. Tropical storm Lala is weaker and shifting westward away from the Hawaiian Islands after leaving behind a trail of destruction. NBC's Morgan Chesky reports more than 110,000 are still without power after torrential rain caused widespread flooding and mudslides.
2: We have seen really the heaviest impact from this storm along the southern coast of the Big Island, where there are multiple communities that are dealing with debris flows into buildings, into homes, and as well as winds that were responsible for ripping off roofs.
1: At least one person was killed as Lala blew through over the weekend. Opening statements are set for tomorrow in the trial pitting California against Meta Platforms for allegedly engineering their sites to foster addictive behavior in teenagers and children. A jury was seated last week in the federal courthouse in Oakland. This less than 2 weeks after Meta lost a similar social media addiction trial in New Mexico. The rulings could force the social media giant to make design changes to Facebook and Instagram. A major study is showing that drinking at least one soda or other sugar-sweetened beverage per day more than doubles the risk of stomach cancer. That's compared to those who did not consume beverages like soda, juice with the added sugar, and energy drinks. Researchers at Mass General Brigham Cancer Center have published their findings after analyzing data from 100,000 study participants over several decades. I'm Scott Carr.
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4: Skies stay partly cloudy this evening with lows near 61. Tomorrow brings a good chance of rain, highs maxing out near 77. Behind that wet weather, just a few high clouds tomorrow night with lows near 54. Wednesday looks calmer with a few passing clouds and another day in the upper 70s. Thursday turns fair with temperatures in the low 80s. Then Friday, showers are possible, highs in the upper 70s with west winds at 10.
5: Welcome back to Intelligence for Your Life. John Tesh with you, and living a happier life could come down to changing some of our everyday habits, because the small choices we make every day can have a profound impact on our mood. So try these changes and see if your mood doesn't make a turnaround. To start, if you're a sloucher, stand up straight when you walk. According to the Journal of Behavioral Therapy, when study subjects were asked to walk with their shoulders hunched over, they did experience a major mood dip. They even started thinking more negative thoughts. That's because our physical movements dictate our emotions. So roll those shoulders back, head up, and you'll have a more positive outlook. And then, next time you go to text a friend, I want you to do this. Call them instead. Yep, Dr. Michael Mantel is an expert in behavioral science. He says texting diminishes our experiences and feelings because it can't convey tone like the sound of the human voice. And if we only text people, we miss out on making deeper connections. 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
2: Skies stay partly cloudy this evening with lows near 61. Tomorrow brings a good chance of rain, highs maxing out near 77. Behind that wet weather, just a few high clouds tomorrow night with lows near 54. Wednesday looks calmer with a few passing clouds and another day in the upper 70s. Thursday turns fair with temperatures in the low 80s. Then Friday, showers are possible, highs in the upper 70s with west winds at 10.
3: All right, this just in from our random intelligence files, Gib. New couples take about 10 minutes to respond back to text messages when they first start dating. So 10 minutes maximum for new couples.
4: Sure.
3: After 2 years, it's 20 minutes. If I don't respond within 30 seconds, I just start getting the word hello over again.
4: So that's the thing. Really long-term relationships have like two dynamics. And one is I need an immediate response. And if it's not an immediate response, I'm going to be mad. And the other is it didn't seem important, so I didn't respond to it for 3 days.
3: Right.
4: There's no in between. Find that there's literally no. I'll send my wife stuff, and we're either in an immediate response conversation or we completely ignore the conversation for 3 days. It's one or the other. There is no in between. It's unbelievable.
3: I've met a couple of guys that are just like me, where I'll come home, you know, from work, and Connie will say, "Hey, did you get my text about the trip?" And I'm like, "Oh no, just tell me." No, go read your text.
4: It drives me crazy. We're two people in the room together. Tell me now.
3: No, you got to read the text.
4: Read it. I spent time drafting it. You've got to hear the exact wording.
3: I love it. New couples, 10 minutes to respond. So all bets are off with us older couples.

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10: Skies stay partly cloudy this evening with lows near 61. Tomorrow brings a good chance of rain, highs maxing out near 77. Behind that wet weather, just a few high clouds tomorrow night with lows near 54. Wednesday looks calmer with a few passing clouds and another day in the upper 70s. Thursday turns fair with temperatures in the low 80s. Then Friday, showers are possible, highs in the upper 70s with west winds at 10.
11: Welcome to Intelligence for Your Life. John Tesh here. And you know how sometimes stuff just feels a little off? Like when you're running late for an appointment or you miss a turn while driving and it throws off your entire day? Well, the next time that happens, spend 5 minutes watching animals in nature. Something like koala bears, penguins, or lemurs, my favorite. If you can get to these quickly on YouTube, of course, or Netflix, psychologist Dr. Rick Hansen says, usually when we feel off, it's a sign that something stressful has triggered our body's fight-or-flight response. And even if the initial stress has passed, neurons may continue to misfire in our parasympathetic nervous system, the system that helps counteract our stress response. Dr. Hansen says a proven way to restore our parasympathetic nervous system is to watch animals in a natural environment. When we see animals interacting as nature intended, it's like hitting the reset button on our parasympathetic system, slowing our heart rate and relaxing our muscles and our rate of breathing. Watch the animals.
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11: And just ahead, you want to feel less anxious and soothe your frazzled nerves? You might want to try tap dance therapy. This is amazing. I'll tell you why experts from University College London say tap dancing is the perfect therapy for the mind and body.

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7: 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Because numerous studies show dance is the perfect therapy for the mind and body. So, first of all, dancing reduces anxiety. Researchers at University College London assigned anxious patients to one of four regular classes: exercise, dance, music, and mathematics. That's relaxing. At the end of 3 months, the only people who were significantly less anxious were the dancers, partly because the exercise produces mood-boosting endorphins. Also, check it out. Learning new dance steps keeps the mind occupied, so you can't dwell on worries, can't think about anything else. Unlike other forms of dance, tap dancing, has a changing tempo and a beat, which challenges your brain. And one more thing, and this is why it's so hard for me, the movement required to create a tapping sound involves a lot of balance. And when we feel balanced physically, we also feel more stable emotionally.
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7: Coming up, I'll tell you a new goal-reaching technique. This one is called the 369 method. So it involves writing down your goals like you've already achieved them. I like this. I've used it. I'll tell you how to make it work for you next.

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0: Fog Country is W267 CO Sparta and WBOG Toma.
1: The U.S. Supreme Court has rejected President Trump's latest appeal in the E. Jean Carroll case. The high court's refusing to reconsider Trump's appeal of that $5 million judgment against him and awarded to the veteran New York writer. The award coming out of a Manhattan jury finding that Trump was liable for sexually abusing Carroll in 1996 and defaming her in 2022. This fall, the high court's expected to consider a separate petition pending over an $83.3 million defamation judgment Carroll won in another case. Tropical storm Lala is weaker and shifting westward away from the Hawaiian Islands after leaving behind a trail of destruction. NBC's Morgan Chesky reports more than 110,000 are still without power after torrential rain caused widespread flooding and mudslides.
2: We have seen really the heaviest impact from this storm along the southern coast of the Big Island, where there are multiple communities that are dealing with debris flows into buildings, into homes, and as well as winds that were responsible for ripping off roofs.
1: At least one person was killed as Lala blew through over the weekend. Opening statements are set for

0: tomorrow in the trial pitting California against Meta Platforms for allegedly engineering their sites to foster addictive behavior in teenagers and children. A jury was seated last week in the federal courthouse in Oakland. This less than 2 weeks after Meta lost a similar social media addiction trial in New Mexico. The rulings could force the social media giant to make design changes to Facebook and Instagram. A major study is showing that drinking at least one soda or other sugar-sweetened beverage per day more than doubles the risk of stomach cancer. That's compared to those who did not consume beverages like soda, juice with the added sugar, and energy drinks. Researchers at Mass General Brigham Cancer Center have published their findings after analyzing data from 100,000 study participants over several decades. I'm Scott Carr.
1: Come on in to Tyson's War for You.
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7: I want to tell you about one of the latest social media trends. It's a goal-reaching technique. It's called the 369 method. You might want to try it. It involves writing down your goals as if you've already achieved them. Like, I'm proud I ran a marathon, or I got the promotion. And then in the morning, shortly after waking up, you write down that 3 times. In the afternoon, you write it down 6 more times. Finally, at night, you write it down 9 times. That's the 369 method. And there's validity to this method. According to the Journal of Psychological Science, writing something down not only solidifies it in your mind, it forces you to be more mindful about your intentions. Stating your goal as something you've already achieved makes it seem more real. Dr. Daniel Oppenheimer from Carnegie Mellon co-authored the study and says to make it even more effective, put your visualization skills to work too. Picture what your life will be like once you've accomplished your goal. Visualizing a goal in detail helps you believe that the outcome is possible and keeps you going strong despite setbacks. That's it. The 369 method.
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13: All right, my intelligent friends, here's a good piece you can spread around to your friends and family members. If you're having trouble following a conversation in a noisy, crowded room, as happens to me a lot, just try leaning in with your right ear. This can make a significant difference because, according to the Association of British Neurologists, the words picked up by the right ear are mostly processed in the left hemisphere of the brain. That's the side linked to deciphering language. Overall, that makes our right ear 18% better at keeping up with rapid-fire conversations. It also helps us pick out the one voice in the crowd we want to listen to compared to the left ear. So in a noisy environment, listen with your right ear.
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their horns were black and shiny, and their hot breath he could feel. A bolt of fear went through him as they thundered through the sky, for he saw the riders coming hard, and he heard

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1: The U.S. Supreme Court has rejected President Trump's latest appeal in the E. Jean Carroll case. The high

0: courts refusing to reconsider Trump's appeal of that $5 million judgment against him and awarded to the veteran New York writer. The award coming out of a Manhattan jury finding that Trump was liable for sexually abusing Carol in 1996 and defaming her in 2022. This fall, the high court's expected to consider a separate petition pending over an $83.3 million defamation judgment Carol won in another case. Tropical storm Lala is weaker and shifting westward away from the Hawaiian Islands after leaving behind a trail of destruction. NBC's Morgan Chesky reports more than 110,000 are still without power after torrential rain caused widespread flooding and mudslides.
1: We have seen really the heaviest impact from this storm along the southern coast of the Big Island, where there are multiple communities that are dealing with debris flows into buildings, into homes, and as well as winds that were responsible for ripping off roofs.
0: At least one person was killed as Lala blew through over the weekend. Opening statements are set for tomorrow in the trial pitting California against Meta Platforms for allegedly engineering their sites to foster addictive behavior in teenagers and children. A jury was seated last week in the federal courthouse in Oakland. This less than 2 weeks after Meta lost a similar social media addiction trial in New Mexico. The rulings could force the social media giant to make design changes to Facebook and Instagram. A major study is showing that drinking at least one soda or other sugar-sweetened beverage per day more than doubles the risk of stomach cancer. That's compared to those who did not consume beverages like soda, juice with the added sugar, and energy drinks. Researchers at Mass General Brigham Cancer Center have published their findings after analyzing data from 100,000 study participants over several decades. I'm Scott Carr.
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7: All right, folks, the question is, have you ever thought about snooping through your partner's phone, or maybe a romantic partner snooped through yours? We now know when most snooping occurs. According to research from the University of British Columbia, it's most likely to happen when you're in the bathroom or taking a shower.
8: Oh, wow.
7: For the study, I hate that they studied this. For the study, people from Canada and the U.S. were asked about an experience that involved them snooping on somebody else's phone or finding somebody snooping through theirs. And while 40% of the study participants broke up after the phone snooping, for the other 60%, it did not cause the relationship to end. In fact, it brought the couple closer. Wow. Why would that happen?
9: Because you're going to discuss the reasons why the snooping happened in the first place. If you are quietly having insecurities about your relationship and you're snooping in order to compensate for it, that is resentment that's going to build up in the relationship that your partner has no idea about. But if you're on, if you get caught snooping and then you have an honest conversation about it, you can both work on the trust in the relationship. I absolutely also get why it happens in the shower, because you have this sort of auditory cue for when your partner is going to be coming back. Right? Close the phone out real fast because I heard the water turn off.
7: Sounds like you may have studied this.
9: I'm just saying, I know. But what this gives us is, if you get caught, it gives you an opportunity to talk about why the trust is eroding in a relationship, and that is going to definitely make you stronger. And I suggest, if you are tempted to snoop, take a second and actually spend the time to have the conversation.
7: Yeah, I agree.

country boy like me can't hack. It's early to rise, early in the sack. I thank God I'm a country boy. Well, a simple kind of life never did me no harm. Raising me a family and working on the farm.

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1: Rascal Flatts, Tim McGraw, the Judds, and Toby Keith. 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
1: The U.S. Supreme Court has rejected President Trump's latest appeal in the E. Jean Carroll case. The high court's refusing to reconsider Trump's appeal of that $5 million judgment against him and awarded to the veteran New York writer. The award coming out of a Manhattan jury finding that Trump was liable for sexually abusing Carroll in 1996 and defaming her in 2022. This fall, the high court's expected to consider a separate petition pending over an $83.3 million defamation judgment Carroll won in another case. Tropical storm Lala is weaker and shifting westward away from the Hawaiian Islands after leaving behind a trail of destruction. NBC's Morgan Chesky reports more than 110,000 are still without power after torrential rain caused widespread flooding and mudslides.
2: We have seen really the heaviest impact from this storm along the southern coast of the Big Island, where there are multiple communities that are dealing with debris flows into buildings, into homes, and as well as winds that were responsible for ripping off roofs.
1: At least one person was killed as Lala blew through over the weekend. Opening statements are set for tomorrow in the trial pitting California against Meta Platforms for allegedly engineering their sites to foster addictive behavior in teenagers and children. A jury was seated last week in the federal courthouse in Oakland. This less than 2 weeks after Meta lost a similar social media addiction trial in New Mexico. The rulings could force the social media giant to make design changes to Facebook and Instagram. A major study is showing that drinking at least one soda or other sugar-sweetened beverage per day more than doubles the risk of stomach cancer. That's compared to those who did not consume beverages like soda, juice with the added sugar, and energy drinks. Researchers at Mass General Brigham Cancer Center have published their findings after analyzing data from 100,000 study participants over several decades. I'm Scott Carr.
3: My name is John

0: Edge. Let's talk about something very important to me and probably you as well, resilience. Get ready now to recover from just about anything. Try these tips. Ready? If you're going through a tough breakup, scientists at the University of Kentucky found that acetaminophen, the active ingredient in Tylenol, of course, can dull emotional pain as well as physical pain. To recover from a bad day, watch a nature series. Experts at UC Berkeley found watching nature documentaries can significantly reduce anger and stress after a lousy day and replace those bad feelings with a sense of joy. And then, how do you recover from a bad night's sleep? Meditate. According to the Journal of the American Medical Association, 2 hours a week of mindfulness, like meditation or even mindful eating, will help reduce some of the symptoms of sleep deprivation.
1: Intelligence for your life.
0: And coming up, we'll talk about the connection between your sleep issues and your relationship, because there's strong data that now tells us if you're not sleeping well, you're more prone to relationship conflict. Stand by, that's next.

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1: From the Fox Sports Studios in Los Angeles, here's Steve DeSager.
2: The National League's two big MVP candidates each had their talents on full display again Monday night. The Dodgers won at Colorado 11-5. Shohei Ohtani, two home runs. He had four hits, four runs scored. Meanwhile, the Cubs came back for a 10-inning win against the White Sox 7-5. Pete Crow Armstrong with two home runs, including the game winner. He went 4-for-5, three RBIs. Minnesota with four runs in the first beat Atlanta 4-2. The Mets with two runs in the first won 2-1 over San Diego. Victories for Kansas City and Boston, Detroit as well. Philadelphia edged Miami 6-5. Winner Christopher Sanchez is now 16-4. Tampa Bay beat Baltimore 7-6. St. Louis split a doubleheader at Cincinnati. The Buss family said it's selling its stake in the Lakers, so Jeannie Buss cannot remain as team governor. She contests that. In college football,

0: Ohio State is preseason number one in the AP poll.
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6: Overnight, expect variable cloudiness with lows near 60. A few showers could pop up today with highs near 77 and west winds holding steady around 10. Behind that wet weather, clouds linger tonight and lows settle into the mid-50s. Tomorrow turns mostly sunny, with temperatures climbing back into the upper 70s. Thursday looks mostly clear, highs in the low 80s. Then by Friday, rain returns to the picture, with highs slipping back into the upper 70s.
7: From our dating and relationship files, experts say if you're not sleeping well, you're likely having trouble in your relationship. And if you're having trouble in your relationship, you're probably not sleeping well. The two are connected. This is according to Wendy Troxell, a clinical psychologist who specializes in sleep medicine. Her new book is called Sharing the Covers, Every Couple's Guide to Better Sleep. She says when you sleep poorly, your communication skills suffer, your problem-solving skills are compromised, your frustration tolerance is lower, and you're more prone to conflict. You're also less able to read your partner's emotions, which is called empathetic accuracy. And it works the other way, too. Having conflict in your relationship will compromise your sleep. Vicious cycle. Adding to the problem is that men and women sleep differently. So women are twice as likely as men to have insomnia. Men are three times as likely to have sleep apnea. Also, women are more likely to be morning people, and men are more likely to be night owls. Is there any hope for couples with mismatched schedules or sleep problems? Dr. Troxell says yes. Research shows that sleep mismatched couples who have good problem-solving skills don't suffer in their relationship. And when couples turn in at the same time, they feel more in tune with each other, even if the night owl gets up and carries on with their nights after the morning person falls asleep.
8: IFYL. Intelligence for your life.
7: And coming up, I have the latest on body language from psychologist Dr. Carol Gorman, who wrote the book The Nonverbal Advantage. I'll tell you which hand gestures can make you more likable and which ones can make you look out of control.
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10: 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This is her favorite song. 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
1: Parts of the Ohio Valley and Mid-Atlantic face another flood threat tonight. A level 2 out of 4 flash flood risk covers parts of Ohio, Kentucky, Virginia, and nearly all of West Virginia. Parts of Tennessee and North Carolina face the greatest threat of damaging wind gusts from severe storms. All of this comes as the flooding across Indiana is finally beginning to recede following deadly storms over the weekend. Three states are holding primaries on Tuesday, while California holds a special U.S. House election. Races for the House, Senate, and for governor are being held in Alaska, Wyoming, and Florida, where a crowded field of GOP candidates hopes to replace term-limited Governor Ron DeSantis. Several Democrats are also in the running. In California, two Democrats emerged from the June primary to see who will serve out the remainder of former Democratic Congressman Eric Swalwell's term. Swalwell resigned after he was accused of sexual assault. The U.S. Supreme Court has rejected President Trump's latest appeal in the E. Jean Carroll case. That story from Sarah Lee Kessler.
2: The High Court is refusing to reconsider Trump's appeal of a $5 million judgment awarded to the veteran New York writer. That award stems from a Manhattan jury finding Trump liable for sexually abusing Carroll in 1996 and defaming her in 2022. The justices first declined to hear Trump's appeal back in June. The president has a separate petition pending. That one's over an $83.3 million defamation judgment Carroll won in another case. The High Court expected to make a decision on hearing that one this fall. I'm Sarah Lee Kessler.
1: Spider-Man Brand New Day is still swinging its way to millions at the box office. The fourth film in the Tom Holland-led franchise grabbed $70 million in its third weekend in theaters to secure first place again over the weekend. Christopher Nolan's The Odyssey added $23 million in its fifth weekend of release to finish in second, pushing its total haul close to $1.3 billion, while The End of Oak Street picked up $21 million in its first weekend in theaters to finish in third place. I'm Tammy Trujillo.
3: Overnight, expect variable cloudiness with lows near 60. A few showers could pop up today with highs near 77 and west winds holding steady around 10. Behind that wet weather, clouds linger tonight and lows settle into the mid-50s. Tomorrow turns mostly sunny, with temperatures climbing back into the upper 70s. Thursday looks mostly clear, highs in the low 80s. Then by Friday, rain returns to the picture, with highs slipping back into the upper 70s.
4: 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Get the pencils ready to be more likable, to be considered good leadership material. Use your hand gestures wisely. Psychologist Dr. Carol Gorman checking in on this. She says hand gestures can make or break people's impression of you. Several studies found that people who gesture a lot are seen as warm, likable, energetic, and truthful, while people who keep their hands still or whose gestures seem stiff, they're seen as cold, insecure, even untruthful. So we're going to start with the gestures you should never use. First, finger pointing and wagging. It's used by scolding parents and politicians or executives to emphasize a point or to show dominance. Experts say finger pointing suggests you're losing control of a situation. Also, avoid

0: self-pacifying gestures. People who are nervous or stressed, they tend to rub their hands, tug at their clothing, and play with their hair or jewelry. But that will make you look unprepared and insecure. So what's one of the most powerful gestures? One that shows composure. Arms held waist high help you and the people you're speaking to feel centered and composed. In fact, Dr. Gorman coaches executives to keep their arms at their waist, accompanied by a stance about shoulder width wide. It helps keep them grounded, and then they're energized and focused.
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2: The National League's two big MVP candidates each had their talents on full display again Monday night. The Dodgers won at Colorado 11-5. Shohei Ohtani, two home runs. He had four hits, four runs scored. Meanwhile, the Cubs came back for a 10-inning win against the White Sox 7-5. Pete Crow Armstrong with two home runs, including the game winner. He went 4-for-5, three RBIs. Minnesota with four runs in the first beat Atlanta 4-2. The Mets with two runs in the first won 2-1 over San Diego. Victories for Kansas City and Boston, Detroit as well. Philadelphia edged Miami 6-5. Winner Christopher Sanchez is now 16-4. Tampa Bay beat Baltimore 7-6. St. Louis split a doubleheader at Cincinnati. The Buss family said it's selling its stake in the Lakers, so Jeannie Buss cannot remain as team governor. She contests that. In college football, Ohio State is preseason number one in the AP poll.
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6: Overnight, expect variable cloudiness with lows near 60. A few showers could pop up today with highs near 77 and west winds holding steady around 10. Behind that wet weather, clouds linger tonight and lows settle into the mid-50s. Tomorrow turns mostly sunny, with temperatures climbing back into the upper 70s. Thursday looks mostly clear, highs in the low 80s. Then by Friday, rain returns to the picture, with highs slipping back into the upper 70s.
7: So I was doing a little yard work with my wife the other day, and of course I wasn't paying attention, and I got a burn right on my neck, and it was bad. So we're doing this piece. If you're sunburned, avoid hot showers. This is the mistake that I made. Research shows hot water is just going to increase the inflammation and making the pain worse. Yes, I know. Instead, experts say try a lukewarm tea bath. Tea contains compounds that reduce pain and inflammation, so throw tea bags in a lukewarm bath and soak. Or brew a couple of tea bags, let them cool to room temperature, and dab them on your burns.
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1: Three states are holding primaries today, while California holds a special U.S. House election. Races for the U.S. Senate and for governor are being held in Alaska, Wyoming, and Florida, where a crowded field of GOP candidates hopes to replace term-limited Governor Ron DeSantis. Several Democrats are also in the running. In California, two Democrats emerged from the June primary to see who'll serve out the remainder of former Democratic Congressman Eric Swalwell's term. Swalwell resigned after he was accused of sexual assault. The U.S. Supreme Court has rejected President Trump's latest appeal in the E. Jean Carroll case. Mark Mayfield has details.
2: The High Court is refusing to reconsider Trump's appeal of a $5 million judgment awarded to the veteran New York writer. That award stems from a Manhattan jury finding Trump liable for sexually abusing Carroll in 1996 and defaming her in 2022. The justices first declined to hear Trump's appeal back in June. The president has a separate petition pending over an $83.3 million defamation judgment that Carroll won in another case. The High Court is expected to make a decision on hearing that one this fall. I'm Mark Mayfield.
1: The preliminary autopsy of Hayden Panettiere has found no signs of trauma that contributed to her death. The 36-year-old was found unresponsive Sunday at a home in Greenville, South Carolina. Her cause and manner of death remain pending now further investigation, but multiple reports say Panettiere died from an apparent drug overdose. Police and the coroner's office say there are currently no indications of foul play or suspicious circumstances. Panettiere was known for her roles in the TV series Heroes and Nashville. Drinking at least one soda or other sugar-sweetened beverage a day is being linked to doubling the risk of stomach cancer in a new study, as compared to people who don't consume beverages like soda, juice with added sugar, and energy drinks. Researchers at Mass General Brigham Cancer Center have published their findings after analyzing data from 100,000 study participants over several decades. I'm Tammy Trujillo.
3: Overnight, expect variable cloudiness with lows near 60. A few showers could pop up today with highs near 77 and west winds holding steady around 10. Behind that wet weather, clouds linger tonight and lows settle into the mid-50s. Tomorrow turns mostly sunny with temperatures

0: is climbing back into the upper 70s. Thursday looks mostly clear, highs in the low 80s. Then by Friday, rain returns to the picture, with highs slipping back into the upper 70s.
1: I think we can all agree that the self-checkout dealie is a gamble. Will the scammy thing work? Scammy thing? Will you forget to scan an item and get arrested for attempted robbery? I'm always nervous at these things. Customers also miss having human interaction with a checker. And because of all that, a lot of stores are now pulling way back on these self-checkout things. But the biggest reason stores are cutting back on self-checkout is it makes it very easy to steal stuff. For example, Walmart, Target, Costco machines were meant to save stores money, but all they did was shift the work of employees to customers. A lot of customers find that stressful. And if you're buying wine or you make a mistake, a human employee has to come over anyway. But the main reason stores are pulling back on self-checkout is that they're losing money, a lot of money. One study found that North American companies with self-checkout lanes and apps have double the amount of theft.

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2: The National League's two big MVP candidates each had their talents on full display again Monday night. The Dodgers won at Colorado 11-5. Shohei Ohtani, two home runs. He had four hits, four runs scored. Meanwhile, the Cubs came back for a 10-inning win against the White Sox 7-5. Pete Crow Armstrong with two home runs, including the game winner. He went 4-for-5, three RBIs. Minnesota with four runs in the first beat Atlanta 4-2. The Mets with two runs in the first won 2-1 over San Diego. Victories for Kansas City and Boston. Detroit as well. Philadelphia edged Miami 6-5. Winner Christopher Sanchez is now 16-4. Tampa Bay beat Baltimore 7-6. St. Louis split a doubleheader at Cincinnati. The Buss family said it's selling its stake in the Lakers, so Jeannie Buss cannot remain as team governor. She contests that. In college football, Ohio State is preseason number one in the AP poll.
3: That'll be $84.52.
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8: Overnight, expect variable cloudiness with lows near 60. A few showers could pop up today with highs near 77 and west winds holding steady around 10. Behind that wet weather, clouds linger tonight and lows settle into the mid-50s. Tomorrow turns mostly sunny, with temperatures climbing back into the upper 70s. Thursday looks mostly clear, highs in the low 80s. Then by Friday, rain returns to the picture, with highs slipping back into the upper 70s.
9: So we've talked before about how people are now dating on LinkedIn, and the trend continues. So people are using it to find dates. 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
10: Yeah.
9: But the reason they're doing that is because you might get somebody messaging you and saying, hey, I see that we're both in marketing. Would you like to meet for dinner and talk about it? And by the way, if you have a LinkedIn account, you know it's so easy to search for just everybody on the planet that's in marketing. So Jennifer Lundquist, a sociology professor, she says people are using the business networking app to find love. They think it's a better chance of getting noticed because it's not as massive as, you know, Tinder and Facebook and all the rest of that stuff.
10: You also have a penalty for lying on LinkedIn that's a little bit different, right? Like, so if you're lying about your education or you're lying about your work history, you know, LinkedIn, if you're using it how you're supposed to use it, you're going to be using it for networking, and eventually those lies will be found out. So there's an incentive to not lie because you want to turn this into a job eventually. I will say this is way better than dating somebody you work with, but definitely be careful, especially if you're particularly successful in your field and somebody reaches out to you to have a conversation about their job. Be very careful whether or not, like,

0: going into the meeting, you say it's a date or not, because this can get you, it can get a lot of people into trouble.
1: Right.
0: But I absolutely love the fact that, one, you can't lie. Two, you know, you're going to find people with common career interests and the same level of goal orientedness. Just, you know, be careful.
1: There's somebody listening right now that's going, I can't lie. I'm out.
0: Yeah, right. That's what that filter is for.

0: Log Country is W267CO Sparta and WBOG Toma.
1: Voters will be hitting the polls today as primaries take place in three states, while California holds a special U.S. House election. Races for the House, Senate, and for governor are being held in Alaska, Wyoming, and Florida, where a crowded field of GOP candidates hopes to replace term-limited Governor Ron DeSantis. Several Democrats are also in the running. In California, two Democrats emerged from the June primary. They'll be vying to serve out the remainder of former Democratic Congressman Eric Swalwell's term. Swalwell resigned after he was accused of sexual assault. He continues, though, to deny any wrongdoing amid criminal investigations into the allegations. A New York state judge is pushing back Luigi Mangione's state trial, originally set for September, following his federal guilty plea. Lizzie Radabali reports.
2: Judge Gregory Caro gave the Manhattan District Attorney's Office until October 9th to respond to a motion from defense attorneys to dismiss the state murder indictment, arguing a violation of New York's double jeopardy laws. Under state law, a person cannot be charged for the same crime twice. This past Friday, Mangione pleaded guilty to federal stalking charges related to the shooting death of UnitedHealthcare CEO Brian Thompson. His next appearance in state court is scheduled for December 10th, while his sentencing date in the federal case is just over a week later on December 18th. In New York, I'm Lizzie Radabali.
1: Authorities say remains found in a remote area of desert near Tucson, Arizona, are not related to Nancy Guthrie. That's according to a statement posted on X Monday by the Pima County Sheriff's Office. The mother of Today Show co-anchor Savannah Guthrie was first reported missing on February 1st. The FBI is offering up to a $100,000 reward for information in the case. Retirement could be around the corner for soccer star Cristiano Ronaldo. The 41-year-old told Vogue in an interview this is probably his last year of football, and he wants to leave a spectacular legacy. Ronaldo's contract with Al Nassr runs until June of 2027. I'm Tammy Trujillo.
3: Overnight, expect variable cloudiness with lows near 60. A few showers could pop up today with highs near 77 and west winds holding steady around 10. Behind that wet weather, clouds linger tonight and lows settle into the mid-50s. Tomorrow turns mostly sunny, with temperatures climbing back into the upper 70s. Thursday looks mostly clear, highs in the low 80s. Then by Friday, rain returns to the picture, with highs slipping back into the upper 70s.

0: Get ready for Intelligence for Your Health here on the John Tesh Radio Program. Here we go with how to knock out stress by using real foods. Research shows we can stop stress in its tracks and boost our health by eating eggs. A Yale study found that eating just 2 eggs a day for breakfast can cut your risk of anxiety by a whopping 75%. How does that work? Eggs are loaded with choline. Choline is a nutrient that helps relax your adrenal glands, which are responsible for producing the stress hormone cortisol. And lower cortisol production means less stress. That's how that works. Also, next time you have broccoli, top it with some cheese. Not the processed stuff. We're talking about calcium-rich cheese, like Parmesan, Swiss, even cottage cheese. Research shows that the combination of calcium in cheese and vitamin K in broccoli has a huge calming effect on your brain. In fact, it's so calming, it can cut your risk of chronic stress right in half.
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0: Just ahead, I'll tell you about the exact wardrobe to wear when you want to be seen as more trustworthy.

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Rascal Flatts, Tim McGraw, the Judds, and Toby Keith. 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
2: The National League's two big MVP candidates each had their talents on full display again Monday night. The Dodgers won at Colorado 11-5. Shohei Ohtani, two home runs. He had four hits, four runs scored. Meanwhile, the Cubs came back for a 10-inning win against the White Sox 7-5. Pete Crow Armstrong with two home runs, including the game winner. He went 4-for-5, three RBIs. Minnesota with four runs in the first beat Atlanta 4-2. The Mets with two runs in the first won 2-1 over San Diego. Victories for Kansas City and Boston, Detroit as well. Philadelphia edged Miami 6-5. Winner Christopher Sanchez is now 16-4. Tampa Bay beat Baltimore 7-6. St. Louis split a doubleheader at Cincinnati. The Buss family said it's selling its stake in the Lakers, so Jeannie Buss cannot remain as team governor. She contests that. In college football, Ohio State is preseason number one in the AP poll.
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5: Overnight, expect variable cloudiness with lows near 60. A few showers could pop up today with highs near 77 and west winds holding steady around 10. Behind that wet weather, clouds linger tonight and lows settle into the mid-50s. Tomorrow turns mostly sunny, with temperatures climbing back into the upper 70s. Thursday looks mostly clear, highs in the low 80s. Then by Friday, rain returns to the picture, with highs slipping back into the upper 70s.
6: Directly from our Success 101 files, in a job interview, it turns out we're being judged on our clothing more than we may realize at the time. And the more expensive, stylish, or put together somebody's outfit looks, the more likely they are to be thought of as qualified for the job. Now, this comes from a brand new study conducted by Princeton University. For the study, researchers superimposed identical faces on pictures of people wearing a variety of outfits. So all the faces were the same, only the clothing changed. Then they asked study participants to rate the people in the photos on characteristics like confidence, trustworthiness, and competence. And in some experiments, the photos were flashed on a screen for just milliseconds, which is barely enough time to recognize what you're looking at, of course. The result, even when participants were explicitly told to ignore a person's clothing, they judged people wearing suits as more confident and competent than people wearing less expensive or professional-looking outfits like T-shirts and sweats. So even though having a clothing bias is unfair and completely unfounded, it's something we need to keep in mind during job interviews. So if you're looking for a job, you should always aim to wear the most well-tailored, put-together outfit you have.
7: Intelligence for Your Life with John Tesh.
6: And up next, how better impulse control and the ability to make the right decisions makes women better leaders than men.

George Strait, Keith Urban, Randy Travis. 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
1: President Trump says Iran should raise the white flag of surrender. He made the comment to Fox News as the memorandum of understanding between the U.S. and Iran expired on Monday. The deal was reached in June and aimed to put a pause on fighting as well as reopen the Strait of Hormuz. President Trump is defending his directive to the Pentagon to scale back joint military exercises with South Korea. Yesterday, Trump told reporters he had spoken with South Korea's president about getting a hand with Iran and was turned down.
2: When I called him, I said, would you like to give us a little hand? We don't need help with Iran, but if you'd like, give us a hand with Iran. He said, no thanks. And I said, wait a minute, we have 39,000 soldiers over there guarding you from Kim Jong-un.
1: Trump said he was disappointed with the response, given that the U.S. has 39,000 troops stationed there, guarding against any attack from North Korea. Three states are holding primaries today, while California holds a special U.S. House election. Races for the House, Senate, and for governor are being held in Alaska, Wyoming, and Florida, where a crowded field of GOP candidates hopes to replace term-limited Governor Ron DeSantis. Several Democrats are also running. In California, two Democrats emerged from the June primary to see who's going to serve out the remainder of former Democratic Congressman Eric Swalwell's term. Swalwell resigned after he was accused of sexual assault. Flights will be on hold at Ronald Reagan Washington National Airport during this weekend's Freedom 250 Grand Prix. Tammy Trujillo has details.
3: The FAA says a three-hour pause will begin at 10:15 a.m. Eastern time this Sunday. Travelers are encouraged to check with their airlines if they have a flight during that time. The big race takes place Saturday and Sunday, with the course spanning Pennsylvania Avenue, Constitution Avenue, the National Mall, Independence Avenue, and 3rd Street in front of the U.S. Capitol. I'm Tammy Trujillo.
1: And over a dozen people are being charged with running a cocaine trafficking operation out of two Penn State frat houses. Prosecutors allege the cocaine trafficking ring centered on the Delta Upsilon and Sigma Chi fraternity houses. I'm Mark Mayfield.
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5: Overnight, expect variable cloudiness with lows near 60. A few showers could pop up today with highs near 77 and west winds holding steady around 10. Behind that wet weather, clouds linger tonight and lows settle into the mid-50s. Tomorrow turns mostly sunny, with temperatures climbing back into the upper 70s. Thursday looks mostly clear, highs in the low 80s. Then by Friday, rain returns to the picture, with highs slipping back into the upper 70s.
6: When it comes to the human brain, women apparently have a distinct advantage when it comes to leadership. This is according to Dr. Daniel Amen, our friend. And he's from the NYU's Department of Psychiatry, which did the largest study on brain differences to date. Here are their findings. Ready? Women have more brain activity in general. The female brain also has better blood flow to the prefrontal cortex, which is linked to focus, impulse control, and decision making. Dr. Amen believes the increased brain activity helps make women more empathetic and intuitive and better at self-control and collaboration. That makes women well-equipped to lead, manage, and help resolve major problems. But men have their own brain strengths, thank goodness. First, they showed more activity in regions associated with visual perception. That explains why men tend to have a better sense of direction than women overall. Also, men tend to be happier than women because men produce more feel-good serotonin than women. That helps explain why men are half as likely as women to be diagnosed with anxiety and depression. But if you're looking for a smarter leader, the study gives women the advantage, because while teams of men tend to make faster decisions, teams of women tend to put more thought into making the right decisions.
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1: From the Fox Sports Studios in Los Angeles, here's Steve DeSager.
2: The National League's two big MVP candidates each had their talents on full display again Monday night. The Dodgers won at Colorado 11-5. Shohei Ohtani, two home runs. He had four hits, four runs scored. Meanwhile, the Cubs came back for a 10-inning win against the White Sox 7-5. Pete Crow Armstrong with two home runs, including the game winner. He went 4-for-5, three RBIs. Minnesota with four runs in the first beat Atlanta 4-2. The Mets with two runs in the first won 2-1 over San Diego. Victories for Kansas City and Boston. Detroit as well. Philadelphia edged Miami 6-5. Winner Christopher Sanchez is now 16-4. Tampa Bay beat Baltimore 7-6. St. Louis split a doubleheader at Cincinnati. The Buss family said it's selling its stake in the Lakers, so Jeannie Buss cannot remain as team governor. She contests that. In college football, Ohio State is preseason number one in the AP poll.
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7: Overnight, expect variable cloudiness with lows near 60. A few showers could pop up today with highs near 77 and west winds holding steady around 10. Behind that wet weather, clouds linger tonight and lows settle into the mid-50s. Tomorrow turns mostly sunny, with temperatures climbing back into the upper 70s. Thursday looks mostly clear, highs in the low 80s. Then by Friday, rain returns to the picture, with highs slipping back into the upper 70s.

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1: President Trump says Iran should raise the white flag of surrender. He made the comment to Fox News as the memorandum of understanding between the U.S. and Iran expired on Monday. The deal was reached in June and aimed to put a pause on fighting, as well as reopen the Strait of Hormuz. President Trump is defending his directive to the Pentagon to scale back joint military exercises with South Korea. Yesterday, Trump told reporters he had spoken with South Korea's president about getting a hand with Iran and was turned down.
2: But I called him. I said, would you like to give us a little hand? We don't need help with Iran. But if you'd like, give us a hand with Iran. He said, no, thanks. And I said, wait a minute. We have 39,000 soldiers over there guarding you from

0: Kim Jong-un.
1: Trump said he was disappointed with the response, given that the U.S. has 39,000 troops stationed there, guarding against any attack from North Korea. Three states are holding primaries today, while California holds a special U.S. House election. Races for the House, Senate, and for governor are being held in Alaska, Wyoming, and Florida, where a crowded field of GOP candidates hopes to replace term-limited Governor Ron DeSantis. Several Democrats are also running. In California, two Democrats emerged from the June primary to see who's going to serve out the remainder of former Democratic Congressman Eric Swalwell's term. Swalwell resigned after he was accused of sexual assault. Flights will be on hold at Ronald Reagan Washington National Airport during this weekend's Freedom 250 Grand Prix. Tammy Trujillo has details.
2: The FAA says a three-hour pause will begin at 10:15 a.m. Eastern Time this Sunday. Travelers are encouraged to check with their airlines if they have a flight during that time. The big race takes place Saturday and Sunday, with the course spanning Pennsylvania Avenue, Constitution Avenue, the National Mall, Independence Avenue, and 3rd Street in front of the U.S. Capitol. I'm Tammy Trujillo.
1: And over a dozen people are being charged with running a cocaine trafficking operation out of two Penn State frat houses. Prosecutors allege the cocaine trafficking ring centered on the Delta Upsilon and Sigma Chi fraternity houses. I'm Mark Mayfield.
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5: Today, expect a few showers with highs near 77 and west winds at 10. That wet weather clears tonight, leaving partly cloudy skies and a low of 55. Tomorrow brings plenty of sunshine with similar temps in the upper 70s, then mostly clear skies overnight with lows in the mid-50s. Thursday stays mostly clear with highs in the low 80s. Friday turns partly cloudy, temperatures back near 80, with west winds at 10 miles per hour.

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Broad Country 101.3. If you're Holden Heaven, I wouldn't let go. Would you? Good morning and welcome. Tuesday, the early bird, Robin. That's me, Robin John. 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

Tanya Tucker on a Bog Country Tuesday morning, down to my last teardrop. Speaking of drop, there's been some raindrops falling, southern Monroe County and La Crosse County into Vernon County. It's not going to last all day, though. We've got cloudy skies and a high of 80 degrees for this 18th day of August. Good morning.

0: Dina. Dina Carter, born in Nashville, Tennessee. Well, that's fitting for someone who wins the CMA Single and Song of the Year in the same year. Of course, 1997, Dina Carter, Strawberry Wine. On Bog Country 101.3, temperatures slightly warmer than yesterday. Fort McCoy is at 65 right now. Yesterday it was in the mid-50s. Volk Field, Air National Guard Base in Camp Douglas, 64. And we're looking for highs in the upper 70s, pushing 80, and some off and on rain moving through, especially between 10 and 2 today. More in the forecast coming up. First, we're going to hear about two National League MVP candidates in baseball. Both hit two home runs last night in one game. Not against each other. They weren't playing each other. Details in 30 seconds. A Bog Country Tuesday morning, 101.3.
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3: The National League's two big MVP candidates each had their talents on full display again Monday night. The Dodgers won at Colorado 11-5. Shohei Ohtani, two home runs. He had four hits, four runs scored. Meanwhile, the Cubs came back for a 10-inning win against the White Sox 7-5. Pete Crow Armstrong with two home runs, including the game winner. He went 4-for-5, three RBIs. Minnesota with four runs in the first beat Atlanta 4-2. The Mets with two runs in the first won 2-1 over San Diego. Victories for Kansas City and Boston, Detroit as well. Philadelphia edged Miami 6-5. Winner Christopher Sanchez is now 16-4. Tampa Bay beat Baltimore 7-6. St. Louis split a doubleheader at Cincinnati. The Buss family said it's selling its stake in the Lakers, so Jeannie Buss cannot remain as team governor. She contests that. In college football, Ohio State is preseason number one in the AP poll.
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5: Today, expect a few showers with highs near 77 and west winds at 10. That wet weather clears tonight, leaving partly cloudy skies and a low of 55. Tomorrow brings plenty of sunshine with similar temps in the upper 70s, then mostly clear skies overnight with lows in the mid-50s. Thursday stays mostly clear with highs in the low 80s. Friday turns partly cloudy, temperatures back near 80, with west winds at 10 miles per hour.

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Tim McGraw, Where the Green Grass Grows. I don't know about your grass growing, but mine, there are some weeks I almost have to mow twice. You know, it's like every 5 or 6 days. It slowed down a little, but man, hard to keep up sometimes. A Bog Country Tuesday morning, your 70s, 80s, 90s, early 2000s country station. Tell a friend today and have them join us, would you? That's Bog Country 101.3.

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1: President Trump is defending his directive to the Pentagon to scale back joint military exercises with South Korea. More from Mark Mayfield.
2: On Monday, Trump told reporters he had spoken with South Korea's president about getting a hand with Iran and was turned down.
3: But I called him. I said, would you like to give us a little hand? We don't need help with Iran. But if you'd like, give us a hand with Iran. He said, no, thanks. And I said, wait a minute. We have 39,000 soldiers over there guarding you from Kim Jong-un.
2: Trump said the U.S. can't go around and protect all of these countries, especially when they're not around to help us. I'm Mark Mayfield.
1: Opening statements in the trial pitting California against Meta begins today. More from Daniel Martindale.
4: California Attorney General Rob Bonta says the company engineered its sites to foster addictive behavior in teens and children. The jury was seated last week in the federal courthouse in Oakland. It comes less than 2 weeks after Meta lost a similar social media addiction trial in New Mexico. The rulings could force the social media giant to make design changes to Facebook and Instagram. A judge issued a brief on Sunday resolving two pretrial disputes. California will be allowed to keep a star witness and introduce key evidence during opening statements. I'm Daniel Martindale.
1: The preliminary autopsy of Hayden Panettiere has found no signs of trauma that contributed to her death. The 36-year-old was found unresponsive Sunday inside a residence in Greenville, South Carolina, and her cause and manner of death remain pending further investigation. A New York State judge is pushing back Luigi Mangione's state trial, originally set for September, following his federal guilty plea. More from Lizzie Radabale.
5: Judge Gregory Caro gave the Manhattan District Attorney's

0: office until October 9th to respond to a motion from defense attorneys to dismiss the state murder indictment, arguing a violation of New York's double jeopardy laws. Under state law, a person cannot be charged for the same crime twice.
1: I'm Michael Kastner.
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4: Projected cost updates for a new West Salem Public Safety building are out. Projected costs are now just over $10 million. $5.75 million of the project will be paid for with state and federal grants. It'll be a 20,000 square foot building. An extra 2,500 square feet will be included if Tri-State Ambulance puts two ambulance bays in the building. A connecting road from the building to an extension of East Garland Street will be built at a projected cost of $865,000, with construction beginning next summer. The building will be on the far east side of the Eastside Industrial Park and could be done in early 2028. Village Administrator Teresa DeLong says operations other than the police department currently run out of Village Hall are expected to be renovated at a later date rather than moving to the new building at the same time as the police department. A Minnesota man originally charged with attempted murder in a La Crosse Northside shooting in September of 2024 will be sentenced this afternoon. 36-year-old Ryder Ott pled no contest and made a drug delivery and recklessly endangering safety. Charges of battery theft and being a felon with a gun were dropped in a plea deal, but will be considered in sentencing. A Blair man charged with attempted child sexual assault in La Crosse County in April of last year will take a plea and be sentenced this afternoon. 47-year-old Jamie Sabota is also charged with using a computer to facilitate a child sex crime. Sparta Schools will be a part of Project Search for the first time this fall. The program allows Western Wisconsin special needs students to find a job through Amplify by Gunderson. Holman is the organizing Western Wisconsin district. Sparta Student Services Director Lisa Moland explains how the program works.
5: The student spends a small portion of time in more classroom-directed activities to focus on employment skills and employability, and then they spend most of the day in an actual learning lab within the host site, in this case being Gunderson. They do work and learn how to be employable. The program has about a 75% success rate in terms of placement after the program, which is fabulous because in this population is students with intellectual and developmental disabilities.
4: Mullen says Sparta's participation is being paid for by a state transition incentive grant. More information has been released on the man arrested after a Westby woman was sent to a La Crosse hospital emergency room with multiple stab wounds last Wednesday morning. The 45-year-old woman's injuries are not life-threatening. Arrested was a northern Minnesota man she's been dating, 30-year-old Brandon Piffer. Westby police say Piffer drove the woman to the hospital, then left. Piffer is charged with causing the woman's injuries, battery, and strangling and suffocating her. Piffer is being held on a $500,000 cash bond. Piffer's record includes a 2022 Vernon County domestic abuse conviction. And now you're up to date. Craig Otto, Magnum Media News.
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7: Today, expect a few showers with highs near 77 and west winds at 10. That wet weather clears tonight, leaving partly cloudy skies and a low of 55. Tomorrow brings plenty of sunshine with similar temps in the upper 70s, then mostly clear skies overnight with lows in the mid-50s. Thursday stays mostly clear with highs in the low 80s. Friday turns partly cloudy, temperatures back near 80, with west winds at 10 miles per hour.

0: Alan Jackson, Don't Rock the Jukebox. Bog Country 101.3, rockin' country is what we do. Juneau County Fair, Mauston, opens tomorrow. Well, technically it opened on Sunday with a dog show. What is there, a rabbit show, I think, today? More coming up on it, Wednesday through Sunday in Mauston.
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1: 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You'll be leaving at 1:15 for a short cruise to the VA for the Car and Motorcycle Show. And that's from 1:30 to 3 o'clock. When you get there, there will be live music waiting for you behind the curtain and also a food truck. Awards program at 2:30. Tomah VA Medical Center teaming up with the Wizards of Rods. They were just in Warren's, what, Father's Day weekend? It's a platoon-run car and motorcycle show at the Tomah VA. That is this Sunday at the VA. If you want to spectate, get there before or around 1:30. The cars will be rolling in. Have fun.
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4: The National League's two big MVP candidates each had their talents on full display again Monday night. The Dodgers won at Colorado 11-5. Shohei Ohtani, two home runs. He had four hits, four runs scored. Meanwhile, the Cubs came back for a 10-inning win against the White Sox 7-5. Pete Crow Armstrong with two home runs, including the game winner. He went 4-for-5, three RBIs. Minnesota with four runs in the first beat Atlanta 4-2. The Mets with two runs in the first won 2-1 over San Diego. Victories for Kansas City and Boston. Detroit as well. Philadelphia edged Miami 6-5. Winner Christopher Sanchez is now 16-4. Tampa Bay beat Baltimore 7-6. St. Louis split a doubleheader at Cincinnati. The Buss family said it's selling its stake in the Lakers, so Jeannie Buss cannot remain as team governor. She contests that. In college football, Ohio State is preseason number one in the AP poll.
5: Someone had a birthday.
6: Yep, 50. Can't believe it.
5: 50 years of wisdom.
6: Great segue. 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
5: Pneumococcal vaccination is recommended for adults 50 or older. 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
6: I don't love those odds.
5: Same. Look what I found. Pfizer's Prevnar 20 is proven to help protect adults against pneumococcal pneumonia and invasive pneumococcal disease in just one dose, and millions have already gotten it.
7: Continued approval may depend on...

0: Garth Brooks. There's The Dance. They don't get much slower than that, do they? Bog Country 101.3 will pick things up shortly. And if you want to dance, you can this Saturday night in Clifton. The Oakdale Area Snowmobile Association has their annual Summer Shindig going on. It's all about raising money and awareness and educating our younger riders how to operate their machines and how to take care of them. It's also about the trails. That's this Saturday night, Oakdale Area Snowmobile Association's Summer Shindig in Clifton. We've got more information on that right here.
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2: Hello, these are the stories we're working on for you today. Projected cost updates for a new West Salem Public Safety building are out. Projected costs are now just over $10 million. $5.75 million of the project will be paid for with state and federal grants. It'll be a 20,000 square foot building. An extra 2,500 square feet will be included if Tri-State Ambulance puts two ambulance bays in the building. A connecting road from the building to an extension of East Garland Street will be built at a projected cost of $865,000, with construction beginning next summer. The building will be on the far east side of the Eastside Industrial Park and could be done in early 2028. Village Administrator Teresa DeLong says operations other than the police department currently run out of Village Hall are expected to be renovated at a later date rather than moving to the new building at the same time as the police department. We'll have those stories and much more coming up.
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days of dirt for poor. Of course, that was back before the war. Yeah, your uncle and I made quite a pair, flying F-15s through hostile air. He went down, but they missed me by hair. He'd always stop right there.

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0: Toby Keith from 26 years ago in March and April, number one for 5 weeks. That was the year 2000. How do you like me now? On Bog Country 101.3. Well, tomorrow through Sunday, the Juneau County Fair in Mauston, Veterans Memorial Park, the Juneau County Fairgrounds. And it's been a few years, but they are back. Carnival rides. 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And Sunday's ATV races start in the afternoon at 2 o'clock. 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
1: I was 20 and she was 18. We were just about as wild as we were green in the wind.

0: Bog Country is W267CO Sparta and WBOG Toma.
1: The stage is set for another primary election day in America. Races for the House, Senate, and for governor being held in Florida, Alaska, and Wyoming, while California holds a special election to fill the remainder of disgraced former Democratic Congressman Eric Swalwell's term. The preliminary autopsy of actress Hayden Panettiere found no signs of trauma that contributed to her death. Natalie Migliori reports.
2: The 36-year-old TV and film star was found unresponsive.

0: Sunday inside a residence in Greenville, South Carolina, with officials on the 911 call heard talking.
1: Overdose, CPR is in progress.
2: Carry-1 is in tears on for cardiac arrest. That's in Milwaukee.
0: The call was reportedly made by an acquaintance. A full autopsy report typically takes months to complete. Panettiere had been open about her struggles with addiction and severe postpartum depression, with her former partner and father of their daughter, Vladimir Klitschko, taking to Instagram to honor her memory. I'm Natalie Migliori.
3: Opening statements in a landmark federal lawsuit against Meta start today in Oakland, California. The Golden State plus Colorado, Kentucky, and New Jersey are seeking a combined $1.4 trillion in damages. They allege the company engineered its sites to foster addictive behavior in teens and children. U.S. envoy and President Trump's son-in-law, Jared Kushner, says the fate of Gaza is linked to Hamas giving up its weapons.
4: We're very committed to the fact that we have a plan to rebuild Gaza, but we will not allow Gaza to be rebuilt until the demilitarization occurs.
3: The Gaza Strip was left devastated after the war with Israel started following the October 7th Hamas attacks. A deal that brought most active fighting to a close has been in place, but Kushner, who held talks Monday with Israeli Prime Minister Benjamin Netanyahu, says the Palestinian militant group must fully give up their weapons. Kushner was speaking with Fox News. I'm Michael Kastner.
5: Projected cost updates for a new West Salem public safety building are out. Projected costs are now just over $10 million. $5.75 million of the project will be paid for with state and federal grants. It'll be a 20,000 square foot building. An extra 2,500 square feet will be included if Tri-State Ambulance puts two ambulance bays in the building. A connecting road from the building to an extension of East Garland Street will be built at a projected cost of $865,000. With construction beginning next summer, the building will be on the far east side of the Eastside Industrial Park and could be done in early 2028. Village Administrator Teresa DeLong says operations other than the police department currently run out of Village Hall are expected to be renovated at a later date rather than moving to the new building at the same time as the police department. The second round of applicants to be Monroe County's next administrator have been narrowed from 5 applicants to 4 people who will be interviewed. 12 people applied the first time. Interviews will be done Monday. The county re-advertised for the position after the person the administration and personnel committee picked to be the next administrator last month withdrew from consideration for the job. Retiring administrator Tina Osterberg's extra county part-time work has been extended through October. Jackson County will take 6 months to evaluate possibly putting AI data centers in the county. The county says data centers may lead to substantial impacts on electrical infrastructure, transportation systems, and emergency services. An April 2-day trial has been set for a Maryland man charged with repeated first-degree sexual assault of the same 2 children, one a preteen child. 50-year-old Silvio Lugo is being held on $250,000 cash bond. Sparta Schools will be a part of Project Search for the first time this fall. The program allows Western Wisconsin special needs students to find a job through Amplify by Gunderson. Holman is the organizing Western Wisconsin district. Sparta Student Services Director Lisa Moland explains how the program works.
6: The student spends a small portion of time in more classroom-directed activities to focus on employment skills and employability, and then they spend most of the day in an actual learning lab within the host site, in this case being Gunderson. They do work and learn how to be employable. The program has about a 75% success rate in terms of placement after the program, which is fabulous because in this population is students with intellectual and developmental disabilities.
5: Mullen says Sparta's participation is being paid for by a state transition incentive grant. And now you're up to date. Craig Otto, Magnum Media News.
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8: Today, expect a few showers with highs near 77 and west winds at 10. That wet weather clears tonight, leaving partly cloudy skies and a low of 55. Tomorrow brings plenty of sunshine with similar temps in the upper 70s, then mostly clear skies overnight with lows in the mid-50s. Thursday stays mostly clear with highs in the low 80s. Friday turns partly cloudy, temperatures back near 80, with west winds at 10 miles per hour.

Brooks and Dunn, Kix and Ronnie, How Long Gone. Bog Country 101.3. If you didn't make it to a farmer's market over the weekend, keep in mind, Mauston has you covered. They, every Tuesday afternoon, have a farmer's market. It's on the Juneau County Courthouse Lawn. They've been doing it all summer. Tuesday afternoons, hey, 2 to 6 this afternoon, go shopping at the Mauston Farmer's Market.

0: Kelly from 1975, title track of his album Blue Eyes Crying in the Rain. And we had some move through earlier this morning. Could see some later today. It looks like more like late afternoon or into this evening. And for the record, Willie does not have blue eyes, so it wasn't him crying. Willie has brown or hazel brown green eyes, though he's famously associated with the color blue through the song you just heard. Willie Nelson on Bog Country 101.3, a 2.5 minute break. Be right back with Miranda Lambert, Dan Seals, Don Williams, and Garth Brooks.
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0: Garth. Garth Brooks standing outside the fire where it gets hot. But you know, it's not about the literally standing outside the fire. Bog Country 101.3. Standing outside the fire. The song actually is about embracing life's risks and passions instead of playing it safe. Remember that. And ironically, today is Robert Redford's birthday. He would have been 90, but he passed away almost a year ago, last September 16th, at age 89. Hollywood legend, screen idol. Well, he had a quote about taking risks, and this is it. Not taking a risk is a risk. That's how I see it. Robert Redford. Rest in peace.
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2: Craig Otto, Magnum Media Sports. Thelma High School girls golf finished second among 21 teams at its annual early season tune-up yesterday at Hiawatha. Thelma shot 58 over par 346. 2025 Division I state third place finisher DeForest won the event at 326. They returned their top three and five of their top six players from a year ago. Thelma's 6th through 10th players finished 4th at 376. Onalaska was 6th at 381. Holman was 9th at 402. Sparta was 15th at 456. Black River Falls was 16th at 458. Aquinas was 18th at 491. La Crosse was 19th at 497. GET did not have a complete team. Thelma's Cadence Hasselberger was 5th among 99 players at 10 over 37, 45, 82. Cameron Ershley and Rachel Ewers tied for 7th at 87. Thelma's Piper Matheson and Onalaska's Finley Shams tied for 10th at 88. Thelma's Riley Fritz and Onalaska's Becca Moore tied for 13th at 89. Thelma's Caden Schulze and Kaylin Brown tied for 16th at 93. Holman's Serene Mather was 22nd at 43, 53, 96. Thelma's Bristol Schulze and Evie Haldeman and Holman's Kaylee Bancy tied for 24th at 98. Sparta's Lainey Huntington and Onalaska's Cameron Moss tied for 28th at 99. Holman's Emily Napacek was 35th at 51, 50, 101. Sparta's senior Sam Scheidel was 37th at 48, 54, 102. Thelma's Annabelle Gast and Gabby Stratman of Aquinas tied for 42nd at 104. Onalaska junior Emma Leenkeel was 47th at 46, 59, 105. Abby Henriksen of DeForest was the medalist at 7 under, 32, 33, 65. She's a previous state AM champ and drive, chip, and putt national champ. Union Grove's Elena Keevers was 2nd at 41, 37, 78. She finished 24th at D1 state and 18th among underclassmen a year ago. Thelma, Onalaska, Black River Falls, Aquinas, and La Crosse are in today's 11-team GET invite to Trempealeau Mountain that tees off at 9 o'clock. The Brewers open a three-game series and six-game homestand tonight at 6:40 against Seattle. Kyle Harrison and Bryce Miller. Craig Otto, Magnum Media Sports.
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4: Today, expect a few showers with highs near 77 and west winds at 10. That wet weather clears tonight, leaving partly cloudy skies and a low of 55. Tomorrow brings plenty of sunshine with similar temps in the upper 70s, then mostly clear skies overnight with lows in the mid-50s. Thursday stays mostly clear with highs in the low 80s. Friday turns partly cloudy, temperatures back near 80, with west winds at 10 miles per hour.

George Strait, Keith Urban, Randy Travis. They all play here. 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

0: says it all.
1: Blackhawk. Goodbye says it all on Bog Country 101.3. Tuesday nights in Black River Falls all summer long has been concerts in the park. It's in the Lunda Community Park Band Shell. Only 1 week left. Tonight, it's South Hearted Men. Starts at 7 o'clock.

0: Fog Country is W267 CO Sparta and WBOG Toma.
1: President Trump says Iran should raise the white flag of surrender. More from Mark Mayfield.
2: He made the comment to Fox News Monday morning as the memorandum of understanding between the U.S. and Iran was set to expire. The deal was reached in June and aimed to put a pause on fighting as well as reopen the Strait of Hormuz. Trump warned the U.S. will heavily bomb Oman if it gets in the way of the U.S. reopening the critical waterway. Traffic through the strait remains well below pre-war levels. I'm Mark Mayfield.
1: Three states are holding primaries today, while California holds a special U.S. House election. More from Tammy Trujillo.
3: Races for the House, Senate, and for governor are being held in Alaska, Wyoming, and Florida, where a crowded field of GOP candidates hopes to replace term-limited Governor Ron DeSantis. Several Democrats are also in the running. In California, two Democrats emerged from the June primary, vying to serve out the remainder of former Democratic Congressman Eric Swalwell's term. Swalwell resigned after he was accused of sexual assault. I'm Tammy Trujillo.
1: Fans are reacting to the death of actress Hayden Panettiere, who was found unresponsive inside a Greenville, South Carolina apartment on Sunday. Greenville resident Tripp Ross says he remembers Panettiere's giant personality.
4: As young as she was and small as she still had a very poppy personality, and she just seemed like a cool kid to be around with a lot of spunk.
1: The Greenville County Coroner's Office says a preliminary autopsy found no signs of trauma that contributed to the 36-year-old's death. The cause and manner of death remain under investigation. Panettiere was known for her roles in the television series Heroes in Nashville and began her acting career as a child. The Lindsay Clancy murder trial will continue today. Lawyers for the Massachusetts woman charged with murdering her three young children started calling her family members to the stand after the prosecution rested its case on Monday. I'm Michael Kastner.
5: Projected cost updates for a new West Salem Public Safety building are out. Projected costs are now just over $10 million. $5.75 million of the project will be paid for with state and federal grants. It'll be a 20,000 square foot building. An extra 2,500 square feet will be included if Tri-State Ambulance puts two ambulance bays in the building. A connecting road from the building to an extension of East Garland Street will be built at a projected cost of $865,000, with construction beginning next summer. The building will be on the far east side of the Eastside Industrial Park and could be done in early 2028. Village Administrator Teresa DeLong says operations other than the police department currently run out of Village Hall are expected to be renovated at a later date rather than moving to the new building at the same time as the police department. A Minnesota man originally charged with attempted murder in a La Crosse Northside shooting in September of 2024 will be sentenced this afternoon. 36-year-old Ryder Ott pled no contest and made a drug delivery and recklessly endangering safety. Charges of battery theft and being a felon with a gun were dropped in a plea deal, but will be considered in sentencing. A Blair man charged with attempted child sexual assault in La Crosse County in April of last year will take a plea and be sentenced this afternoon. 47-year-old Jamie Sabota is also charged with using a computer to facilitate a child sex crime. Sparta schools will be a part of Project Search for the first time this fall. The program allows Western Wisconsin special needs students to find a job through Amplify by Gunderson. Holman is the organizing Western Wisconsin district. Sparta Student Services Director Lisa Moland explains how the program works.
6: The student spends a small portion of time in more classroom-directed activities to focus on employment skills and employability, and then they spend most of the day in an actual learning lab within the host site, in this case being Gunderson. They do work and learn how to be employable. The program has about a 75% success rate in terms of placement after the program, which is fabulous because in this population is students with intellectual and developmental disabilities.
5: Molin says Sparta's participation is being paid for by a state transition incentive grant. More information has been released on the man arrested after a Westby woman was sent to a La Crosse hospital emergency room with multiple stab wounds last Wednesday morning. The 45-year-old woman's injuries are not life-threatening. Arrested was a northern Minnesota man she's been dating, 30-year-old Brandon Piffer. Westby police say Piffer drove the woman to the hospital, then left. Piffer is charged with causing the woman's injuries, battery, and strangling and suffocating her. Piffer is being held on a half

0: $1 million cash bond. Piffer's record includes a 2022 Vernon County domestic abuse conviction. And now you're up to date. Craig Otto, Magnum Media News.
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2: Today, expect a few showers with highs near 77 and west winds at 10. That wet weather clears tonight, leaving partly cloudy skies and a low of 55. Tomorrow brings plenty of sunshine with similar temps in the upper 70s, then mostly clear skies overnight with lows in the mid-50s. Thursday stays mostly clear with highs in the low 80s. Friday turns partly cloudy, temperatures back near 80, with west winds at 10 miles per hour.

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1: Little Texas, God blessed Texas. 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But it sounds like God did some more blessing with this song. But a single mom and her son, Brad Paisley on Bog Country 101.3.

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0: The class of 57, Statler Brothers, Bog Country 101.3. Did you hear how many names they mentioned? Tommy, Nancy, Harvey, Peggy, Brenda. 28 different names in the class of 57. I was wondering what size class that was. But Brenda was the only real name in the song. It actually belonged to Harold Reed's wife. Statler Brothers, class of 57. 28 names. I'm going to have to listen closer next time. Count along. Bog Country 101.3, Toby Keith and Willie Nelson. Beer for My Horses. Can't miss this one. It's up next.
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2: Today, expect a few showers with highs near 77 and west winds at 10. That wet weather clears tonight, leaving partly cloudy skies and a low of 55. Tomorrow brings plenty of sunshine with similar temps in the upper 70s, then mostly clear skies overnight with lows in the mid-50s. Thursday stays mostly clear with highs in the low 80s. Friday turns partly cloudy, temperatures back near 80, with west winds at 10 miles per hour.

0: The stars and songs that define country music through the 80s, 90s, and early 2000s. 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
1: You see that mountain over there? Yeah. One of these days, I'm going to climb that mountain.

0: Garth Brooks, calling Baton Rouge, Bog Country 101.3, where it is 82 degrees right now. And they're looking for a high today of 97 in Baton Rouge, the capital of Louisiana. Hot, sticky, muggy. We are about 20 degrees less than that for a high today. Upper 70s, maybe 80 degrees. All right, Labor Day weekend. Only 2 weeks from Friday. It's late this year. Labor Day is on September 7th. Well, it's the 45th annual Millston MDA Labor Day softball tournaments. That would be Saturday through Labor Day. No Friday nights, no night games. There's no lights there. That's one aspect of this unique tournament. This year, also co-ed, men's and co-ed, 10-team double elimination, September 5th, 6th, and 7th. Again, 2 weeks from Friday is Labor Day weekend. They're still looking for teams. You can go on Facebook, look up Millston MDA Labor Day Softball Tournament. Actually, once you just type in Millston, it might just pop up for you. Millston Muscular Dystrophy Association raising thousands of dollars, hundreds of thousands of dollars in the 45 years, and you can be a part of it. Look them up on Facebook, Millston MDA Labor Day Softball Tournament.
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3: Craig Otto, Magnum Media Sports. Pima High School girls golf finished second among 21 teams at its annual early season tune-up yesterday at Hiawatha. Pima shot 58 over par 346. 2025 Division I state third place finisher DeForest won the event at 326. They returned their top three and five of their top six players from a year ago. Pima's 6th through 10th players finished 4th at 376. Onalaska was 6th at 381. Holman was 9th at 402. Sparta was 15th at 456. Black River Falls was 16th at 458. Aquinas was 18th at 491. La Crosse was 19th at 497. GET did not have a complete team. Pima's Cadence Hasselberger was 5th among 99 players at 10 over 37, 45, 82. Cameron Ershley and Rachel Ewers tied for 7th at 87. Pima's Piper Matheson and Onalaska's Finley Shams tied for 10th at 88. Pima's Riley Fritz and Onalaska's Becca Moore tied for 13th at 89. Pima's Caden Schulze and Kaylin Brown tied for 16th at 93. Holman's Serene Mather was 22nd at 43-53-96. Pima's Bristol Schulze and Evie Haldeman and Holman's Kaylee Bancy tied for 24th at 98. Sparta's Laney Huntington and Onalaska's Cameron Moss tied for 28th at 99. Holman's Emily Napacek was 35th at 51-50-101. Sparta senior Sam Scheidel was 37th at 48-54-102. Pima's Annabelle Gast and Gabby Stratman of Aquinas tied for 42nd at 104. Onalaska junior Emma Leemkeel was 47th at 46-59-105. Abby Henriksen of DeForest was the medalist at 7 under 32-33-65. She's a previous state AM champ and drive, chip, and putt national champ. Union Grove's Elena Keevers was 2nd at 41-37-78. She finished 24th at D1 State and 18th among underclassmen a year ago. Pima, Onalaska, Black River Falls, Aquinas, and La Crosse are in today's 11-team GET invite to Tremplo Mountain that tees off at 9 o'clock. The Brewers open a 3-game series and 6-game homestand tonight at 6:40 against Seattle. Kyle Harrison and Bryce Miller. Craig Otto, Magnum Media Sports.

0: Clay Walker, Dreaming with My Eyes Open. Well, my eyes have been open since just after 4 o'clock this morning. Maybe a nap later today, huh? I'm going to take a 20-hour break, get back in here tomorrow morning. I'm Robin John. Thanks for listening, and make it a great day from Bog Country.
1: I got my old guitar and some fishing.
0: Open. Well, my eyes have been open since just after 4 o'clock this morning. Maybe a nap later today, huh? I'm going to take a 20-hour break, get back in here tomorrow morning. I'm Robin John. Thanks for listening, and make it a great day from Bog Country.

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He said, I tried it all.

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2: Three states are holding primaries today while California holds a special U.S. House election. More from Tammy Trujillo.
3: Races for the House, Senate, and for governor are being held in Alaska, Wyoming, and Florida, where a crowded field of GOP candidates hopes to replace term-limited governor Ron DeSantis. Several Democrats are also in the running. In California, two Democrats emerged from the June primary, vying to serve out the remainder of former Democratic Congressman Eric Swalwell's term. Swalwell resigned after he was accused of sexual assault.
2: Opening statements in the trial pitting California against Meta begins today. More from Daniel Martindale.
4: California Attorney General Rob Bonta says the company engineered its sites to foster addictive behavior in teens and children. The jury was seated last week in the federal courthouse in Oakland. It comes less than 2 weeks after Meta lost a similar social media addiction trial in New Mexico. The rulings could force the social media giant to make design changes to Facebook and Instagram. A judge issued a brief on Sunday resolving two pretrial disputes. California will be allowed to keep a star witness and introduce key evidence during opening statements.
2: The preliminary autopsy of actress Hayden Panettiere found no signs of trauma that contributed to her death. The 36-year-old TV and film star was found unresponsive Sunday inside a residence in Greenville, South Carolina, with officials on the 911 call heard talking about an overdose and cardiac arrest.
5: Overdose, CPR is in progress.
6: Everyone is into yourself for cardiac arrest.
2: The call was reportedly made by an acquaintance. A full autopsy report typically takes months to complete. And U.S. Envoy Jared Kushner says Gaza won't be rebuilt until Hamas gives up its weapons. The Gaza Strip was devastated by the war with Israel that started following the October 7th Hamas attacks. After the opening bell, the S&P 500 is falling, hurt by rising treasury yields and oil prices. I'm Michael Kastner.
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8: Projected cost updates for a new West Salem Public Safety building are out. Projected costs are now just over $10 million. $5.75 million of the project will be paid for with state and federal grants. It'll be a 20,000 square foot building. An extra 2,500 square feet will be included if Tri-State Ambulance puts two ambulance bays in the building. A connecting road from the building to an extension of East Garland Street will be built at a projected cost of $865,000, with construction beginning next summer. The building will be on the far east side of the Eastside Industrial Park and could be done in early 2028. Village Administrator Teresa DeLong says operations other than the police department currently run out of Village Hall are expected to be renovated at a later date rather than moving to the new building at the same time as the police department. The second round of applicants to be Monroe County's next administrator have been narrowed from 5 applicants to 4 people who will be interviewed. 12 people applied the first time. Interviews will be done Monday. The county re-advertised for the position after the person the Administration and Personnel Committee picked to be the next administrator last month withdrew from consideration for the job. Retiring Administrator Tina Osterberg's extra county part-time work has been extended through October. Jackson County will take 6 months to evaluate possibly putting AI data centers in the county. The county says data centers may lead to substantial impacts on electrical infrastructure, transportation systems, and emergency services. An April 2-day trial has been set for a Maryland man charged with repeated first-degree sexual assault of the same two children, one a preteen child. 50-year-old Silvio Lugo is being held on a $250,000 cash bond. Sparta schools will be a part of Project Search for the first time this fall. The program allows Western Wisconsin special needs students to find a job through Amplify by Gunderson. Holman is the organizing Western Wisconsin district. Sparta Student Services Director Lisa Moland explains how the program works.
9: The student spends a small portion of time in more classroom-directed activities to focus on employment skills and employability, and then they spend most of the day in an actual learning lab within the host site, in this case being Gunderson. They do work and learn how to be employable. The program has about a 75% success rate in terms of placement after the program, which is fabulous because in this population is students with intellectual and developmental disabilities.
8: Boland says Sparta's participation is being paid for by a state transition incentive grant. And now you're up to date. Craig Otto, Magnum Media News.
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11: Today, expect a few showers with highs near 77 and west winds at 10. That wet weather clears tonight, leaving partly cloudy skies and a low of 55. Tomorrow brings plenty of sunshine with similar temps in the upper 70s, then mostly clear skies overnight with lows in the mid-50s. Thursday stays mostly clear with highs in the low 80s. Friday turns partly cloudy, temperatures back near 80, with west winds at 10 miles per hour.

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5: Today, expect a few showers with highs near 77 and west winds at 10. That wet weather clears tonight, leaving partly cloudy skies and a low of 55. Tomorrow brings plenty of sunshine with similar temps in the upper 70s, then mostly clear skies overnight with lows in the mid-50s. Thursday stays mostly clear with highs in the low 80s. Friday turns partly cloudy, temperatures back near 80, with west winds at 10 miles per hour.

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4: The National League's two big MVP candidates each had their talents on full display again Monday night. The Dodgers won at Colorado 11-5. Shohei Ohtani, two home runs. He had four hits, four runs scored. Meanwhile, the Cubs came back for a 10-inning win against the White Sox 7-5. Pete Crow Armstrong with two home runs, including the game winner. He went 4-for-5, three RBIs. Minnesota with four runs in the first beat Atlanta 4-2. The Mets with two runs in the first won 2-1 over San Diego. Victories for Kansas City and Boston, Detroit as well. Philadelphia edged Miami 6-5. Winner Christopher Sanchez is now 16-4. Tampa Bay beat Baltimore 7-6. St. Louis split a doubleheader at Cincinnati. The Buss family said it's selling its stake in the Lakers, so Jeannie Buss cannot remain as team governor. She contests that. In college football, Ohio State is preseason number one in the AP poll.
5: Someone had a birthday.
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1: There are primary elections in three states today, as well as a special U.S. House election in California. Races for the House, Senate, and for governor being held in Alaska, Wyoming, and Florida, where a crowded field of GOP candidates hopes to replace term-limited Governor Ron DeSantis. In California, two Democrats emerge from the June primary to see who will serve out the remainder of the disgraced former Democratic Congressman Eric Swalwell's term. A New York State judge is pushing back Luigi Mangione's state trial originally set for September following his federal guilty plea. In New York, Lizzie Radabale.
2: Judge Gregory Caro gave the Manhattan District Attorney's Office until October 9th to respond to a motion from defense attorneys to dismiss the state murder indictment, arguing a violation of New York's double jeopardy laws. Under state law, a person cannot be charged for the same crime twice. This past Friday, Mangione pleaded guilty to federal stalking charges related to the shooting death of UnitedHealthcare CEO Brian Thompson. His next appearance in state court is scheduled for December 10th, while his sentencing date in the federal case is just over a week later on December 18th. In New York, I'm Lizzie Radabali.
1: Disney is suing the FCC, accusing the Trump administration of waging a retaliatory campaign against its ABC network. More from Scott Pringle.
3: The broadcast network's lawsuit is looking to stop the FCC from moving forward with early broadcast renewal proceedings for several ABC stations. These proceedings started a little after President Trump criticized the network over a joke late-night host Jimmy Kimmel told about First Lady Melania Trump. The lawsuit specifically mentions a social media post from the president complaining about Kimmel and asking if the broadcast licenses should be terminated. The FCC says it has concerns over Disney's diversity, equity, and inclusion practices as a reason for the early renewal process.
1: I'm Michael Kastner.
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1: Rain looks possible through midday, with a stray storm in the mix, highs in the upper 70s. Tonight brings a chance of thunderstorms, lows dropping to the mid-50s. Tomorrow, a few clouds, highs still in the upper 70s. It turns calm and mild overnight, lows holding in the mid-50s. Thursday looks mostly clear, high in the low 80s, overnight lows in the low 60s. Friday, some clouds, similar highs in the low 80s, west winds at 10.

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10: The National League's two big MVP candidates each had their talents on full display again Monday night. The Dodgers won at Colorado 11-5. Shohei Ohtani, 2 home runs. He had 4 hits, 4 runs scored. Meanwhile, the Cubs came back for a 10-inning win against the White Sox 7-5. Pete Crow Armstrong with 2 home runs, including the game winner. He went 4-for-5, 3 RBIs. Minnesota with 4 runs in the first beat Atlanta 4-2. The Mets with 2 runs in the first won 2-1 over San Diego. Victories for Kansas City and Boston, Detroit as well. Philadelphia edged Miami 6-5. Winner Christopher Sanchez is now 16-4. Tampa Bay beat Baltimore 7-6. St. Louis split a doubleheader at Cincinnati. The Buss family said it's selling its stake in the Lakers, so Jeannie Buss cannot remain as team governor. She contests that. In college football, Ohio State is preseason number one in the AP poll.
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11: Rain looks possible through midday with a stray storm in the mix. Highs in the upper 70s. Tonight brings a chance of thunderstorms. Lows dropping to the mid 50s. Tomorrow, a few clouds.

highs still in the upper 70s. It turns calm and mild overnight, lows holding in the mid-50s. Thursday looks mostly clear, high in the low 80s, overnight lows in the low 60s. Friday, some clouds, similar highs in the low 80s, west winds at 10.

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4: Hello, these are the stories we're working on for you today. Projected cost updates for a new West Salem Public Safety building are out. Projected costs are now just over $10 million. $5.75 million of the project will be paid for with state and federal grants. It'll be a 20,000-square-foot building. An extra 2,500 square feet will be included if Tri-State Ambulance puts two ambulance bays in the building. A connecting road from the building to an extension of East Garland Street will be built at a projected cost of $865,000. With construction beginning next summer, the building will be on the far east side of the Eastside Industrial Park and could be done in early 2028. Village Administrator Teresa DeLong says operations other than the police department currently run out of Village Hall are expected to be renovated at a later date rather than moving to the new building at the same time as the police department. We'll have those stories and much more coming up.
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8: Rain looks possible through midday, with a stray storm in the mix, highs in the upper 70s. Tonight brings a chance of thunderstorms, lows dropping to the mid-50s. Tomorrow, a few clouds, highs still in the upper 70s. It turns calm and mild overnight, lows holding in the mid-50s. Thursday looks mostly clear, high in the low 80s, overnight lows in the low 60s. Friday, some clouds, similar highs in the low 80s, west winds at 10.

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1: Welcome. This is Uplift. I like high-class poetry. So here's one by an unnamed author. Two frogs fell into a deep cream bowl. One was an optimistic soul, but the other took the gloomy view. "We shall drown," he cried, "without more ado." So with a last despairing cry, he flung up his legs and said goodbye. Said the other frog with a merry grin, "I can't get out, but I won't give in. I'll just swim around until my strength is spent. Then will I die the more content." Bravely he swam till it would seem his struggles began to churn the cream. On the top of the butter at last he stopped, and out of the bowl he gaily hopped. What is the moral? 'Tis easily found. If you can't hop out, keep swimming round. George Bernard Shaw, the famous English playwright, said, "People are inclined to blame circumstances for what happens to them." And then he added, "I don't believe in circumstances. The really smart people look for circumstances to their liking, and if they don't find them, they create them." So our lesson is, there's no value in giving in to pessimism, doubt, or fear. Just change your circumstances and keep on swimming. More in a moment. One of the difficult things we will face in life is sorrow. Author Norman Vincent Peale called sorrow one of the inevitabilities of life. Josh Sonnenberg and the staff of the Sonnenberg Family Funeral Home in Toma are prepared to help us deal with some of those inevitabilities. Please feel free to call them. They are as close to you as your telephone. Call them at 608-372-2300. Henry Ford once said, "Whether you think you can or not, you're right." And this is Uplift.
2: This is Josh Sonnenberg. I'll be happy to send you a copy if you call me at 372-2300.
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4: The National League's two big MVP candidates each had their talents on full display again Monday night. The Dodgers won at Colorado 11-5. Shohei Ohtani, two home runs. He had four hits, four runs scored. Meanwhile, the Cubs came back for a 10-inning win against the White Sox 7-5. Pete Crow-Armstrong with two home runs, including the game winner. He went 4-for-5, three RBIs. Minnesota with four runs in the first beat Atlanta 4-2. The Mets with two runs in the first won 2-1 over San Diego. Victories for Kansas City and Boston, Detroit as well. Philadelphia edged Miami 6-5. Winner Christopher Sanchez is now 16-4. Tampa Bay beat Baltimore 7-6. St. Louis split a doubleheader at Cincinnati. The Buss family said it's selling its stake in the Lakers, so Jeannie Buss cannot remain as team governor. She contests that. In college football, Ohio State is preseason number one in the AP poll.
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6: Rain looks possible through midday with a stray storm in the mix. Highs in the upper 70s. Tonight brings a chance of thunderstorm.

lows dropping to the mid-50s. Tomorrow, a few clouds, highs still in the upper 70s. It turns calm and mild overnight, lows holding in the mid-50s. Thursday looks mostly clear, high in the low 80s, overnight lows in the low 60s. Friday, some clouds, similar highs in the low 80s, west winds at 10.

0: Alan Jackson, Kenny Chesney, Brooks and Dunn. 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
1: Three states are holding primaries today, while California has a special U.S. House election. NBC's Ryan Nobles reports that in Alaska, two Dan Sullivans are running for U.S. Senate, the incumbent and a retired school teacher.
2: Sullivan, the teacher, responding on his website. I am a qualified candidate who followed the rules and filed to run for office under my legal name. But the president accusing Democrats of trying to trick Alaskans on Truth Social, saying the effort was designed to take votes away from our great senator of the same name.
1: Both Sullivans are running as Republicans. Former Congresswoman Mary Peltola, a Democrat, is also a candidate in the state's open primary. In Florida, there's a crowded field of GOP candidates hoping to replace term-limited Governor Ron DeSantis. Several Democrats are also running. In California, two Democrats are competing to serve out the remainder of former Democratic Congressman Eric Swalwell's term. And Wyoming is holding primaries for the U.S. House, U.S. Senate, and Governor. Scorching temperatures are set to grip millions across the South this week. Triple-digit heat is expected to hit parts of South Carolina, Oklahoma, and Texas today, as a heat dome has expanded from the southwest. Disney is suing the FCC, accusing the Trump administration of waging a retaliatory campaign against its ABC network, Scott Pringle reports.
3: The broadcast network's lawsuit is looking to stop the FCC from moving forward with early broadcast renewal proceedings for several ABC stations. These proceedings started a little after President Trump criticized the network over a joke late-night host Jimmy Kimmel told about First Lady Melania Trump. The lawsuit specifically mentions a social media post from the president complaining about Kimmel and asking if the broadcast licenses should be terminated. The FCC says it has concerns over Disney's diversity, equity, and inclusion practices as a reason for the early renewal process. I'm Scott Pringle.
1: Opening statements in a landmark trial against Meta get underway today. California, Colorado, Kentucky, and New Jersey are seeking $1.4 trillion in damages, alleging the company engineered its sites to foster addictive behavior in teens and children. The jury was seated last week in the federal courthouse in Oakland. I'm Chris Caraggio.
4: Projected cost updates for a new West Salem Public Safety building are out. Projected costs are now just over $10 million. $5.75 million of the project will be paid for with state and federal grants. It'll be a 20,000 square foot building. An extra 2,500 square feet will be included if Tri-State Ambulance puts two ambulance bays in the building. A connecting road from the building to an extension of East Garland Street will be built at a projected cost of $865,000. With construction beginning next summer, the building will be on the far east side of the Eastside Industrial Park and could be done in early 2028. Village Administrator Teresa DeLong says operations other than the police department currently run out of Village Hall are expected to be renovated at a later date rather than moving to the new building at the same time as the police department. The second round of applicants to be Monroe County's next administrator have been narrowed from 5 applicants to 4 people who will be interviewed. 12 people applied the first time. Interviews will be done Monday. The county re-advertised for the position after the person the Administration and Personnel Committee picked to be the next administrator last month withdrew from consideration for the job. Retiring Administrator Tina Osterberg's extra county part-time work has been extended through October. Jackson County will take 6 months to evaluate possibly putting AI data centers in the county. The county says data centers may lead to substantial impacts on electrical infrastructure, transportation systems, and emergency services. An April 2-day trial has been set for a Maryland man charged with repeated first-degree sexual assault of the same two children, one a preteen child. 50-year-old Silvio Lugo is being held on a $250,000 cash bond. Sparta schools will be a part of Project Search for the first time this fall. The program allows Western Wisconsin special needs students to find a job through Amplify by Gunderson. Holman is the organizing Western Wisconsin district. Sparta Student Services Director Lisa Moland explains how the program works.
5: The student spends a small portion of time in more classroom-directed activities to focus on employment skills and employability, and then they spend most of the day

0: participate in an actual learning lab within the host site, in this case being Gunderson. They do work and learn how to be employable. The program has about a 75% success rate in terms of placement after the program, which is fabulous because in this population is students with intellectual and developmental disabilities.
1: Molin says Sparta's participation is being paid for by a state transition incentive grant. And now you're up to date. Craig Otto, Magnum Media News.
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3: Rain looks possible through midday with a stray storm in the mix, highs in the upper 70s. Tonight brings a chance of thunderstorms, lows dropping to the mid 50s. Tomorrow, a few clouds, highs still in the upper 70s. It turns calm and mild overnight, lows holding in the mid 50s. Thursday looks mostly clear, high in the low 80s, overnight lows in the low 60s. Friday, some clouds, similar highs in the low 80s, west winds at 10.

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10: Rain looks possible through midday with a stray storm in the mix. Highs in the upper 70s. Tonight brings a chance of thunderstorms. Lows dropping to the mid 50s. Tomorrow, a few clouds. Highs still in the upper 70s. It turns calm and mild overnight. Lows holding in the mid 50s. Thursday looks mostly clear. High in the low 80s. Overnight lows in the low 60s. Friday, some clouds, similar highs in the low 80s. West winds at 10.

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1: Tuesday's elections include primary contests in three states, along with a special U.S. House election in California. Races for the House, Senate, and for governor are being held in Alaska, Wyoming, and Florida, where Senator Rick Scott says forget everything you've heard about the polls and go vote. He was projected to lose his primary in 2010 and won.
2: This is going to be an interesting day. There's been a lot of polls out there, but really the only poll that matters is everybody needs to get out and vote.
1: In California, two Democrats emerged from the June primary to see who will serve out the remainder of former Democrat Congressman Eric Swalwell's term. Millions across the South are bracing for blazing temperatures this week. Triple-digit heat is expected to hit parts of South Carolina, Oklahoma, and Texas today as a heat dome has expanded from the southwest. President Trump is reiterating his call to annex the Strait of Hormuz, sharing a map on social media that labels the strategic waterway as a U.S. territory. The strait is located in the territorial waters of Iran and Oman. When asked about the comment, Trump claimed the U.S. already controls the waterway. The Justice Department is asking a federal appeals court to reinstate criminal charges against Kilmar Abrego Garcia.
3: Earlier this year, a federal judge dismissed an indictment against Abrego Garcia for allegedly smuggling immigrants into the U.S. The judge ruled that the Justice Department was acting vindictively due to Abrego Garcia's attempts to fight his wrongful deportation that landed him in a high-security prison in El Salvador. DOJ is now arguing that indictment was wrongfully dismissed because the judge made the call based on subjective assessments of the department's motivations.
1: Meanwhile, a judge has also temporarily blocked the federal government's effort to deport Abrego Garcia to the African nation of Liberia. The defense is calling witnesses in the trial of a Massachusetts mother who's accused of killing her three children in 2023. Lindsay Clancy's mother and sister testified about what they described as unsettling behavior before the killings. Clancy has admitted to the deaths but pleaded not guilty, arguing postpartum psychosis. I'm Chris Caraggio.
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6: Projected cost updates for a new West Salem public safety building are out. Projected costs are now just over $10 million. $5.75 million of the project will be paid for with state and federal grants. It'll be a 20,000 square foot building. An extra 2,500 square feet will be included if Tri-State Ambulance puts two ambulance bays in the building. A connecting road from the building to an extension of East Garland Street will be built at a projected cost of $865,000, with construction beginning next summer. The building will be on the far east side of the Eastside Industrial Park and could be done in early 2028. Village Administrator Teresa DeLong says operations other than the police department currently run out of Village Hall are expected to be renovated at a later date rather than moving to the new building at the same time as the police department. The second round of applicants to be Monroe County's next administrator have been narrowed from 5 applicants to 4 people who will be interviewed. 12 people applied the first time. Interviews will be done Monday. The county re-advertised for the position after the person the Administration and Personnel Committee picked to be the next administrator last month withdrew from consideration for the job. Retiring Administrator Tina Osterberg's extra county part-time work has been extended through October. Jackson County will take 6 months to evaluate possibly putting AI data centers in the county. The county says data centers may lead to substantial impacts on electrical infrastructure, transportation systems, and emergency services. An April 2-day trial has been set for a Maryland man charged with repeated first-degree sexual assault of the same two children, one a preteen child. 50-year-old Silvio Lugo is being held on a $250,000 cash bond. Sparta schools will be a part of Project Search for the first time this fall. The program allows Western Wisconsin special needs students to find a job through Amplify by Gunderson. Holman is the organizing Western Wisconsin district. Sparta Student Services Director Lisa Moland explains how the program works.
7: The student spends a small portion of time in more classroom-directed activities to focus on employment skills and employability, and then they spend most of the day in an actual learning lab within the host site, in this case being Gunderson. They do work and learn how to be employable. The program has about a 75% success rate in terms of placement after the program, which is fabulous because in this population is students with intellectual and developmental disabilities.
6: Molin says Sparta's participation is being paid for by a state transition incentive grant. And now you're up to date. Craig Otto, Magnum Media News.
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9: Rain looks possible through midday with a stray storm in the mix. Highs in the upper 70s. Tonight brings a chance of thunderstorms. Lows dropping to the mid 50s. Tomorrow, a few clouds. Highs still in the upper 70s. It turns calm and mild overnight. Lows holding in the mid 50s. Thursday looks mostly clear. High in the low 80s. Overnight lows in the low 60s. Friday, some clouds. Similar highs in the low 80s. West winds at 10.

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7: Rain looks possible through midday, with a stray storm in the mix, highs in the upper 70s. Tonight brings a chance of thunderstorms, lows dropping to the mid-50s. Tomorrow, a few clouds, highs still in the upper 70s. It turns calm and mild overnight, lows holding in the mid-50s. Thursday looks mostly clear, high in the low 80s, overnight lows in the low 60s. Friday, some clouds, similar highs in the low 80s, west winds at 10.

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1: Three states are holding primaries today. Races for the House, Senate, and for governor are being held in Alaska, Wyoming, and Florida, where a crowded field of GOP candidates hope to replace term-limited Governor Ron DeSantis. Several Democrats are also in the running. The Justice Department is deploying 1,000 poll monitors for midterm elections. Matt Mattinson reports.
2: The DOJ has already deployed more than 74 monitors across five states and more than 200 polling locations this primary season. They'll observe whether states are upholding voting laws. The Justice Department launched a similar effort under former President Biden, deploying poll monitors to Arizona and Michigan. President Trump will now add Florida, Wyoming, and Minnesota, as he's claimed there's mass fraud in those states. I'm Matt Mattinson.
1: President Trump says there are no talks with Iran currently happening or planned. He posted on Truth Social this morning saying the U.S. naval blockade in the Strait of Hormuz remains in full force and effect. He noted the strait is open and operating. A transgender woman convicted in an assassination attempt of Treasury Secretary Scott Bessent will spend more than 6 years in prison. The Justice Department says Ryan Michael English had a folding knife and two improvised Molotov cocktails when she went to Washington, D.C. before surrendering to Capitol Police. She admitted to planning to either kill Bessent or burn down a D.C.-based think tank. A preliminary autopsy has found no signs of trauma contributing to the death of actress Hayden Panettiere. NBC's Steve Patterson reports that's according to the Greenville County, South Carolina coroner's office.
3: Police in South Carolina say paramedics responded to a 911 call Sunday afternoon. According to the coroner, they found Panettiere in cardiac arrest. Adding in a statement, EMS personnel initiated advanced cardiac life support measures. However, resuscitation efforts were unsuccessful.
1: A full autopsy report typically takes months to complete. Panettiere, who began her acting career as a child, was known for her roles in the television series Heroes in Nashville. I'm Chris Caraggio.
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6: Rain looks possible through midday with a stray storm in the mix. Highs in the upper 70s. Tonight brings a chance of thunderstorms. Lows dropping to the mid 50s. Tomorrow, a few clouds. Highs still in the upper 70s. It turns calm and mild overnight. Lows holding in the mid 50s. Thursday looks mostly clear. High in the low 80s. Overnight lows in the low 60s. Friday, some clouds, similar highs in the low 80s. West winds at 10.

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1: Rain looks possible through midday with a stray storm in the mix, highs in the upper 70s. Tonight brings a chance of thunderstorms, lows dropping to the mid 50s. Tomorrow, a few clouds, highs still in the upper 70s. It turns calm and mild overnight, lows holding in the mid 50s. Thursday looks mostly clear, high in the low 80s, overnight lows in the low 60s. Friday, some clouds, similar highs in the low 80s, west winds at 10.

on a warm summer's evening, on a train bound for nowhere, I met up with a gambler. We were both too tired to sleep, so we took turns of staring out the window at the darkness till boredom overtook us. And he began to speak. He said, "Son, I've made a life

Bug Country 101.3 with Lee Greenwood. It turns me inside out. It's Kevin Kellogg in for Mike Olson on your Tuesday as we're getting ready to make your work day go a little bit faster and hopefully get you out of there in just a little while. We've got some great information for you too, to let you know what's going on around the area, and some music like Willie and Reba and Rascal Flatts, some Alabama, Steve Azar, and George Strait. You know me better than that on Bog Country 101.3.

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0: 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Now that engines are quieter, many companies, including Ford, BMW, and Volkswagen, add fake engine noises to their cars. I don't mind the fake engine noise. I just don't want the real engine noise and wonder how much it's going to cost me. 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
5: Rain looks likely this afternoon with a stray storm possible and highs near 80. That chance lingers into tonight. An isolated storm still around, lows dipping to the mid-50s. Tomorrow brings similar highs in the upper 70s under a few clouds, then mostly clear tomorrow night with lows again in the mid-50s. Thursday turns mainly sunny, highs in the low 80s, and Friday brings partly cloudy skies, highs near 80, lows in the upper 50s overnight.

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Our next upcoming blood drive around the area will be in Toma on Thursday from 11 until 5 at the Masonic Temple on East Saratoga Street. 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News on the way in a few minutes. We'll check the evening weather forecast too. And it's time to take a stroll. Here's Tanya Tucker on Bog Country 101.3.

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1: Three states are holding primaries today, while California has a special U.S. House election. NBC's Ryan Nobles reports that in Alaska, two Dan Sullivans are running for U.S. Senate, the incumbent and a retired school teacher.
2: Sullivan, the teacher, responding on his website. I am a qualified candidate who followed the rules and filed to run for office under my legal name. But the president accusing Democrats of trying to trick Alaskans on Truth Social, saying the effort was designed to take votes away from our great senator of the same name.
1: Both Sullivans are running as Republicans. Former Congresswoman Mary Peltola, a Democrat, is also a candidate in the state's open primary. In Florida, there's a crowded field of GOP candidates hoping to replace term-limited Governor Ron DeSantis. Several Democrats are also running. In California, two Democrats are competing to serve out the remainder of former Democratic Congressman Eric Swalwell's term. And Wyoming is holding primaries for the U.S. House, U.S. Senate, and governor. The landmark trial against Meta is underway at a federal courthouse in Oakland, California. Colorado, Kentucky, New Jersey, and California are seeking $1.4 trillion in damages, alleging Meta made Facebook and Instagram addictive to children. California officials accuse Meta of misleading parents and Congress about the platform's safety. Meta CEO Mark Zuckerberg is expected to testify. Scorching heat is set to impact millions of people across the South this week. Triple-digit temperatures are expected in parts of South Carolina, Oklahoma, and Texas as a heat dome expands from the southwest. Extreme heat risks stretch from the lower Mississippi Valley into the Carolinas through the weekend. The man behind ESPN has died. Matt Mattinson has more.
3: Bill Rasmussen, whose traffic jam brainstorm with his son helped launch the start of 24-hour-a-day sports coverage, passed away Tuesday at the age of 93 of complications from Parkinson's disease. The broadcaster turned entrepreneur is being remembered for his optimism and love of innovation through technology and creative programming. I'm Matt Mattinson.
1: I'm Chris Caraccio.
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6: Rain looks likely this afternoon with a stray storm possible and highs near 80. That chance lingers into tonight. An isolated storm still around, lows dipping to the mid-50s. Tomorrow brings similar highs in the upper 70s under a few clouds, then mostly clear tomorrow night with lows again in the mid-50s. Thursday turns mainly sunny, highs in the low 80s, and Friday brings partly cloudy skies, highs near 80, lows in the upper 50s overnight.
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Bog Country 101.3 with Randy Travis. It's just a matter of time. Kevin Kellogg in for Mike Olson all week long, letting you know that the Cashton cupboard and closet is in need of non-perishable food items. They also need personal hygiene items like toothpaste and deodorant, soap and shampoo, toilet paper, and more. 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

business hours Monday through Friday from 10 to 4. So do that tomorrow at the Cash Den Cupboard and Closet Food Pantry and Thrift Store. They're located at 199 Front Street in Cashden. Hopefully you're getting through your work day, or if you're at home, you're getting through the mundane chores that you have to do every day. How about we do a little BJ Thomas and Tracy Byrd, Rascal Flatts, Brad Paisley, Faith Hill, and we'll start this long set out with George Strait and Check Yes or No on Bog Country 101.3.

0: don't you play that Somebody Done Somebody Wrong kind of a song with a long title? That's B.J. Thomas. Bog Country at 101.3. Hopefully your Tuesday afternoon is going fine. We've got our community calendar notes on the way to let you know what's going on around the area. Check the evening weather. Could be a wet one. And we want to say congratulations to Lindsay in La Crosse and Isaac in Sparta, winners of tickets to see Alabama at the La Crosse Center on Thursday, September 10th. And we've got more ways for you to win. So again, Lindsay in La Crosse, Isaac in Sparta, winners of tickets to see Alabama in La Crosse at the La Crosse Center Thursday, September 10th. We do have some music from Alabama on the way, along with Vince Gill and Lady Antebellum. Stick around here on Bog Country 101.3.
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Bog Country, 101.3. That's what I love about Sunday from Craig Morgan. Do you know, if you go to the gym, you see a lot of people that are already in shape that's better than you? And why do you do that? Well, according to mathematics, people in great shape tend to go to the gym more often. So you're more likely to see those people than people who work out less often. That does make sense. I don't go to the gym, so I don't see either one. The good-looking people or the out-of-shape people. I get to look at my out-of-shape anyway. I mean, round is a shape, isn't it still? Conway Twitty with Linda on my mind and news around the corner here on Bog Country 101.3.

0: Bog Country is W267CO Sparta and WBOG Toma.
1: Three states are holding key primaries today in Alaska, Wyoming, and Florida, where a crowded field of Republican candidates hope to replace term-limited Governor Ron DeSantis. In California, a special election is being held to replace former Bay Area Congressman Eric Swalwell.
2: It's between State Senator Aisha Wahab and Melissa Hernandez, the Bay Area Rapid Transit Director. Both Democrats received enough votes in the June primary election to advance to the special election. Swalwell was a one-time favorite for California governor. He suspended his campaign and resigned from Congress earlier this year after being hit with multiple sexual assault allegations. The winner of the special election will fill Swalwell's seat through January. The winner of the general election in November will take over for a full two-year term. I'm Daniel Martindale.
1: Meta's landmark federal trials underway in Oakland, California. Colorado, Kentucky, New Jersey, and California are seeking $1.4 trillion in damages, alleging the company engineered Facebook and Instagram to make it addictive to children. The Justice Department is indicting 17 Iranians accused of orchestrating a cyber piracy campaign backed by the Islamic Revolutionary Guard. The DOJ says the hackers targeted U.S. universities and companies, including HBO, in a years-long campaign. The hackers attempted to extort HBO for $6 million in Bitcoin after it stole the media company's intellectual property. Thousands of Ethiopians are now at risk of deportation after a federal judge has today allowed the Trump administration to end protections for them. It's the latest of several court rulings stripping protections for more than a million people who have been allowed to legally live and work in the U.S. The Pentagon's gearing up to conduct audits of Duke University and UNC Chapel Hill. The two universities among 30 institutions directed this week to review their international partnerships, assess security risks, and terminate any problematic ties. Officials have not said what prompted the audits. I'm Scott Carr.
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5: Rain looks likely this afternoon with a stray storm possible and highs near 80. That chance lingers into tonight. An isolated storm still around, lows dipping to the mid-50s. Tomorrow brings similar highs in the upper 70s under a few clouds, then mostly clear tomorrow night with lows again in the mid-50s. Thursday turns mainly sunny, highs in the low 80s, and Friday brings partly cloudy skies, highs near 80, lows in the upper 50s overnight.

Fog Country 101.3 got you caught up on the news and the weather as we get back to the music with Ronnie Millsap. And there's no getting over me. Juneau County Fair is taking place this week. Little things going on today, but the fair kicks off in earnest tomorrow with the carnival rides. That's what everybody waits for. They open up tomorrow at 5 in the afternoon. There's Grandstand Entertainment 2 tomorrow night, the Three Hills PRCA Rodeo, and that's both tomorrow and Thursday nights at 7:30. 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And Sunday afternoon, the ATV races. That's at the Juneau County Fair, 160th Juneau County Fair in Mauston, at the Juneau County Fairgrounds at Veterans Memorial Park. 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Carrie Underwood, T.G. Shepherd, Tracy Lawrence, here's Clay Walker, and If I Can Make a Living Out of Loving You on Bog Country 101.3.

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0: Log Country at 101.3 with Brad Paisley and Celebrity as we get you out of work and on the way home. If you're not there already, you're going to be sleeping tonight. How many hours of sleep do you get? That's the latest survey that is out. More popular answers, 7 hours, number one, with 16.1% of the vote. 8 hours, close, with 16%. 5 hours, number three, 13.9% of the vote. Some other votes came in. 8% of the adults said they sleep 10 hours a night. Boy, wouldn't that be nice? 5% say they sleep 0 hours a night. Either they got kids, or maybe they're a vampire.
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2: Tonight, showers are possible with around half an inch of rainfall and a stray storm mixing in, lows dipping to 55. Once that wet weather clears out, tomorrow brings mostly clear skies with highs in the upper 70s. Tomorrow night stays mostly clear as well, with lows again in the mid-50s. Thursday looks bright, with sunshine and a few clouds and highs in the low 80s. Then on Friday, expect partly cloudy skies with highs near 80.

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I'll talk with you again after 3 o'clock tomorrow afternoon, as I'll be in for Mike all week long. News on the way, update the weather forecast too, and here's Don Williams with Tulsa Time on Dog Country 101.3.

0: Fog Country is W267 CO Sparta and WBOG Toma.
1: President Trump says there's currently no talks with Iran happening or planned. He posts to social media, a U.S. naval blockade in the Strait of Hormuz remains in full force and effect, adding the strait is open and operating, as he doubles down on his calls to annex the strait by posting a map labeling the waterway as a U.S. territory. And as NBC's Matt Bradley reports, Trump's warning an ally not to get in the way of the U.S. reopening the waterway to shipping.
2: Telling Fox News that if Iran gets in the way of a potential Iran deal, quote, we'll bomb the expletive out of them.
3: I don't think they'd behave very well, but we'd handle them very easily, just like we do other things.
2: It's the second time Trump threatened to strike Oman in just the past few months.
1: The strait's located in the territorial waters of Iran and Oman, and those two countries have been working on an agreement to manage the shipping there. In West Palm Beach, Florida, the county clerk of Palm Beach County, 67-year-old Mike Caruso, has been arrested for kidnapping, lewd or lascivious molestation, and luring or enticing a child. The governor who appointed him has suspended him, and he's being tried in Orange County. Former Palm Beach County State Attorney Dave Ehrenberg calls the arrest shocking.
4: Mike is generally well-liked and has supporters on both sides of the aisle, so it is something of a huge surprise for a lot of us.
1: Caruso's currently running for election to the post and had no primary opponent in today's election. Three states are holding primaries today, Florida, along with Alaska and Wyoming, while California is holding a special U.S. House election. In Florida, a crowded field of Republican candidates are hoping to replace the term limited governor, Ron DeSantis. In California, two Democrats emerged from a June primary to see who'll serve out the remainder of former Democratic Congressman Eric Swalwell's term. Millions across the southern U.S. this week are seeing triple-digit heat again in parts of South Carolina, Oklahoma, and Texas as another heat dome expands from the southwest. I'm Scott Carr.
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4: Tonight, showers are possible with around half an inch of rainfall and a stray storm mixing in, lows dipping to 55. Once that wet weather clears out, tomorrow brings mostly clear skies with highs in the upper 70s. Tomorrow night stays mostly clear as well, with lows again in the mid-50s. Thursday looks bright, with sunshine and a few clouds and highs in the low 80s. Then on Friday, expect partly cloudy skies with highs near 80.
5: Welcome to another edition of Intelligence for Your Life. John Tesh with you. And does your morning routine typically include grabbing a cup of coffee to wake you up? Well, if you're waking up from a night of tossing and turning, think twice about having coffee until you've been up and out of bed for at least an hour. What? Yeah, this is based on research from University of Bath in the UK. Now, they found in their studies, if people drank coffee right after having a poor night's sleep, they tended to have more blood sugar spikes and crashes throughout the day, and they felt more groggy overall. Why? Because if we drink coffee while we're still fighting grogginess, also known as sleep inertia, it tricks us into feeling energized, even though some parts of our brain and body are still half asleep. So our grogginess just rebounds later. That's why experts recommend waiting at least an hour or until after you've eaten breakfast to drink coffee on mornings after a bad night's sleep. That way, your body will have more time to fully wake up and stabilize your blood sugar instead of setting you up for blood sugar crashes that'll just drain your energy again. It makes sense.
6: Intelligence for your life.
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0: 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I'm John Tesh with today's Intelligence for Your Life Minute.
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7: Tonight, showers are possible with around half an inch of rainfall and a stray storm mixing in, lows dipping to 55. Once that wet weather clears out, tomorrow brings mostly clear skies with highs in the upper 70s. Tomorrow night stays mostly clear as well, with lows again in the mid-50s. Thursday looks bright, with sunshine and a few clouds and highs in the low 80s. Then on Friday, expect partly cloudy skies with highs near 80.
0: All right, my intelligent exercisers, you want to run faster, jump higher, and make all physical activity feel easier? Simply do this. Smile every time you exercise. This is from a new study in the journal Psychology of Sport and Exercise. I'm just thinking about this. I'm always frowning when I'm at the gym. Irish researchers recruited 24 trained endurance runners. They asked the runners to sprint at a vigorous pace for 6 minutes while making a variety of facial expressions, including smiling and then frowning and then wearing a neutral expression. The result? Those who ran while smiling improved their running economy dramatically compared to the neutral runners, meaning they ran more efficiently, they used less energy. It helped them run longer distances in less time because they were smiling. Meanwhile, those who ran while frowning were significantly less efficient and reported more aches and pains after running compared to the smilers. The researchers say it boils down to the fact that all exercise triggers the release of endorphins, those so-called happy hormones that make us feel amazing and provide that familiar runner's high. But positive emotions magnify that high by increasing the amount of endorphins released. So simply smiling, remembering something funny, or thinking positive thoughts helps flood your body with hormones that'll make exercise feel easier. Researchers say this works even if you have to force yourself to smile, because your brain can't always tell the difference between a forced or a genuine smile. So it will release endorphins just because your mouth is shaped like a smile. Researchers warn negative emotions tend to have the opposite effect, which explains why running while frowning increases tension in a way that makes exercise feel more challenging. So next time you see me at the gym with a foolish grin on my face, and I'll have one, you'll know why. I'm trying to have the easiest, most efficient workout possible.
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George, Reba, and Shania. We're on a first-name basis. 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